Okay, at 7. Mahogany Jazz Hall has Paul Longstreth at 6 and the Mahogany Hall All-Stars featuring Tom Fisher at 8. The Maison welcomes Andy J. Forrest at 5 and Gene's Music Machine at 7. Maison Bourbon Jazz Club features the Leroy Marshall Band at 8. The Maple Leaf hosts Happy Organ Hour with Joe Ashlar and Stanton Moore at 7. 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Snug Harbor features the Alicia Inez Band at 5 and the Uptown Jazz Orchestra with John Gray for two shows at 7:30 and 9:30. The Spotted Cat has the Cat Chris Christie Band at 2 p.m., the Shotgun Jazz Band at 6, and Marty Peters and the Party Meters at 9:30. Steamboat Natchez has the Dukes of Dixieland at 6. Tropical Isle Bourbon features Dave Ferrato at 7. And Vaughn's Lounge hosts Robin Rapuzzi's Glowworm Trio at 8:30. 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

All right, here we go again. With one more time out there. How about that, little babies and buddy buddies? How you doing out there? We got some beautiful weather out there. You just open up your windows and get some of that nice breeze, boy. It's going to be really nice this weekend, the weather people say. The WW weather people say, that is. WWZ weather people. You know who they are. We got our own weather group here. Yeah, they don't. Every now and then they call it right, you know. What the hell's the difference? Don't make any difference anyway, right? All right. Anyway, they said we're supposed to get some nice cool weather this weekend here for Saturday and Sunday and whatever. Going to be down in the 50s or something, and you know, a nice cool dry weather. Oh, boy, I can't wait for that. I'm tired of this hot muggy weather. But anyway, we're going to be having it soon, so hang in there with that. And I hope you can hang in with me, the old Ray out there. Make sure you call a friend or two or three first and tell them to tune in to Jose out there. All these oldies and goodies the old Ray's got for you tonight out there. I got another alligator bag just chock full of them ready to put on there and play them for you out there so you can get your little dance party going out there. We'll have them leg shakers and belly rubbers and, of course, a whole bunch of them, this, that, and the others coming at you out there. And with that said, I think we're going to go ahead and start it off. You ready to leg shake? All right, let's shake a leg. Let's do it. Here we go.

Up next, local vocal time for you out there. 12 past the hour in the old Wally Arm with the Ray out there at Oz Radio. Yeah, yeah, yeah.

know it ain't but 7:15. What the hell's the matter with your watch? I got a Timex. What you got?

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Way up in Canada. Send us out to Doug and Deborah. Up in Canada. There you go, Doug and Deborah.

0: baby, what is your intention?
1: I don't know. I'll let you know later.
0: When are we going to ever get married?
1: I don't think that's going to happen.
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1: Hello, Guardians of the Groove. This is Beth Arroyo Utterback, General Manager of WWOZ. 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
0: All right, Dad, Miss Beth, thank you so much for all that, Dad. You heard her. Get on a bid there and get that nice vacation for you and your loved one out there. Now, you'll enjoy it, but a once-in-a-lifetime experience out there. That's what it's going to be. So get on it, Dad, and bid them up and get you. And this all goes to a worthy cause, too, huh? And all tax deductible and all those kind of good things. So there you go. Can't beat it with a stick. Listen to Miss Beth. She knows what she's talking about out there. All right, we're going to get you back into the music right now. We'll send this out to Margaret out there. Here you go, Margaret.

It's 7:30, hurdy-gurdy right here in the Crescent City. Way out there. All right, let's send this one out to Howard Paul out there in Malibu, California.

And the next one going to St. Louis, Missouri. Ariel DePearl. We had Ariel DePearl. Ariel DePearl out there. Let's send this to Ariel DePearl. Special delivery.

then we'll send the next one back up to Canada up there. We'll send it out to Dave and Crystal up in the Canadian area up there. Our Canadian friends north of the border up that way. They got 7:45. Doing great. How about you, huh?

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Lonely.

I'm going to send this next one out to Joan and Tommy Morris out there in Kenner, Louisiana. Let's see if they remember this song. 10 past the hour in the Crescent City.

0: right, it's about 8 and a quarter right now in New Orleans with the Ray Out There at Oz Radio. And it's time for one of them PSA announcements. You know what that is, don't you? We'll play this one for you, and then we're going to rock and roll. We can't rock and roll and really be blues no more. That'll be 10 o'clock tonight. In the meantime, at 9 o'clock, you know what happens then, too, don't you? The live wire out there. For all you live wire people out there. Tell you what the hell's going on around town out this weekend. So stay tuned for that. But right now, let's listen to this. Don't go away.
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0: All right. Thank you so much for all that there. All right, let's get back into the music here. We're just about halfway through the show. Almost 8:30, hurdy-gurdy. Not quite so, but almost there. All right, here's a local vocal for you to do it for you. Here it comes.

0: Guess what time it is, friends? No, you're right. Ain't no howdy doody now. It's time for that live wire. It's 9 o'clock in the Crescent City. And here's your live wire. You got something to write down on? Yeah, I'll give you a few seconds. Get your little papers and pencils and pens and jot down what you want to go see when you hear it, Dad, so you don't forget. Huh? All right, you ready for it? Here it comes. Here's your live wire.
1: 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A po' boy without it is just a sandwich. And here are the shows for today. 21st Amendment has Dr. Sick at 8. 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Favela Chick features Better Late Than Jake at 8. Fritzl's Jazz Club hosts the Bourbon Street Stars at 5 and Fritzl's All-Star Band with Kevin Ray Clark at 8. Gaza Gaza presents She's Green, Witches Exist, and Smush starting at 9. Howl and Wolf the Den welcomes Ancestral Tongue, Josephine Alfonso, and Isaac Scavotti starting at 7. 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Marriott has Raphael Baugh at 6. 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Mahogany Jazz Hall has Paul Longstreth at 6 and the Mahogany Hall All-Stars featuring Tom Fisher at 8. The Maison welcomes Andy J. Forrest at 5 and Gene's Music Machine at 7. Maison Bourbon Jazz Club features the Leroy Marshall Band at 8. The Maple Leaf hosts Happy Organ Hour with Joe Ashlar and Stanton Moore at 7. 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Snug Harbor features the Alicia Inez Band at 5 and the Uptown Jazz Orchestra with John Gray for 2 shows at 7:30 and 9:30. The Spotted Cat has the Cat Chris Christie Band at 2 p.m., the Shotgun Jazz Band at 6, and Marty Peters and the Party Meters at 9:30. Steamboat Natchez has the Dukes of Dixieland at 6. Tropical Isle Bourbon features Dave Ferrato at 7. And Vaughn's Lounge hosts Robin Rapuzzi's Glowworm Trio at 8:30. For the entire listing of today's live music events, including daytime performances, go to wwoz.org/livewire. And now you know what you gotta do, baby. Get out there, support, and enjoy some live local music.
0: All righty. Thank you there, Miss Mary there. All right. There's your live wire. Hope you got everything down that you need to remember to do and see. And this weekend out there, supposed to be some beautiful weather with that cool front that's coming through here. So get out there and support all your local artists and have a great time at the same time. Enjoy the weather, too, while you're at it. And yeah, whatever you're having for a little beverage, too. All right, all that. Right now, we got music out there, little babies and buddies. The last hour of the show, we're ready to go. Okay, here we go.

0: Up next, we got one of them songs from 1959. You remember this one, don't you? Right after this, we're going to play the original version of this song.
1: Yeah.

I know you remember that, don't you? You remember that. That was from 19, well, if my memory serves anyway. Sometimes it serves, sometimes it don't serve. I'm pretty sure it was around 59 when that came out. And I was on the top 40 and top 50, the whole nine, NOE's top 50 and Texas top 40. And they played the hell out of that one. That was a big hit for Bob Johnson out there. But it happens to be not the original. And he picked it up from this guy right here. This is the original version right here.

0: my heart and soul.
1: Up next, one of those songs that, what can I say? One of those songs that we're going to play for you right now is, what, where am I at here? I lost my trail. Oh, one of the Motown songs. This was a kind of a Dipsy Doodle song here. There's actually two versions of this song, believe it or not. But I'm going to play the one you hear. The popular one you hear on the radio all the time. We'll send this out to Dominic and Kelly out there because they love that Motown music. And I'm going to send this, I'm going to play this song. And this is one of those songs from Motown. And then I'm going to play the original version of it. There's actually another version of it that came first. And I'll tell you more about it after I finish, after they're both over with. But I'm going to play the popular version first, the one that went national on radio and became a big hit for this group in Motown. And then I'm going to come back, play the original version that was, I'll save that for when I come back. All right, I'm going to send this out to Dominic and Kelly out there. Here you go, Dominic and Kelly.

That was the popular version there. That was the one that went national to all the radio stations around the country. Next one I'm going to play for you, well, it's a little bit different. This one here only made it around the Detroit area where Motown was located. And it was only distributed around that area, not nationally out there. It is the original version of this particular song again. Give it a listen to this one. My mother.

you hear the difference between them? Huh? Could you tell? It was close, but they got some differences throughout the song. And that's the one that only got distributed around record shops and record distributors and radios in the Detroit area, actually. He didn't like that. Barry Gordy didn't like that particular version, so he went back in the studio to record and did another version, and that one he liked better, and then he put that one out nationally, and only that song there, that record there, got distributed in the Detroit area just for a short while, too. But talking about Dominic Massa and Kelly out there. Well, Dominic, of course, as you know, or you may not know, he's with WYES PBS station, New Orleans' public station, television station out there on Navarre Avenue. And I wanted to let you know what he's got going on. He's got this thing with Margus coming up here, I'm telling you, this Friday. And if you've ever been to it, but the Margus Madness, it's great. It puts on a hell of a show out there with Margus Madness out there at the studios at 916 Navarre Avenue, at the home of WYES Television. And it'll be this Friday, October 16th, from 7 to 10 p.m., 3 hours. And then after that, he's gonna they're going to have all kinds of things there. You're going to have Margus's daughter, Natalie Rito. And she was there last year. I remember her. I always go. It's a great event. And his real name is Sid Rideau. He's known as Sid Noel, but his real name is Sid Rideau. So Natalie's real name is Rideau, of course, too. So she'll be there. She'll be there in person for this Friday night at WYES. And then you get to meet her and talk with her, and she's Margus's daughter. There you go. They're going to have a band and everything. They're going to have that the Mad Scientist band playing, and it's going to include food, beer, and wine, all you can eat and drink there. All the foods are coming from all the great restaurants in around the city, Mandina's, places like Mandina's, Russell's, Marina Grill. Lyus is by the track. We got dessert by Swiss Bakery, which is great. You want pizza? We got pizza from Theo's. And, of course, we got the old New Orleans standby Lucky Dogs, too, out there. Then that ain't enough for you. Well, they got a costume contest starting at 8 o'clock. Now, it's from 7 to 10. At 8 o'clock, they have a costume contest. They're going to be prizes awarded in three categories. The best Margus character. And then they're going to do the best most creative costume, homemade costume, I should say, huh? Excuse me, frog trying to get in my throat again. And they'll be also airing a couple of episodes of Margus, and that's going to happen on Monday, October 26th at 10 p.m. There'll be a Margus show, one of the old episodes, and then also Halloween night. There you go, Halloween night, and Margus will be on WYES at 9 o'clock. So you want to catch that, huh, for Halloween night. Margus out there. All right. He's going to be one of the shows from many years ago when he was on TV, so one of the old shows. So they're going to do it. They're going to have two airings there, two episodes for you. All right. And then, you got, like I said, and then you're going to have the best couple costume award, too, as well. So it's going to be a great night, a lot of fun, a lot of food, drink, costumes, and you get to meet and see a lot of people out there. So try to make it out there. You can get tickets in advance, or you can buy them at the door. Okay? So that's this Friday night at WYES at 916 Navarre Avenue, and it's going to be from 7 to 10 p.m. All right, I'm losing my voice. Excuse me. The frogs are jumping all over the place, and I'm going to get you right back into the music, and I'm going to do that right now because I can't talk no more.

And that's about a wrap there. The old rail got to get on out of there and make room for the kitchen sink coming up here in just a couple of minutes. Thank you so much for listening, staying with me tonight, and hope to have you back with us next week. Now, same time, same FM channel. That's WWOZ 90.7 FM, the left-hand side of the FM dial and or WWOZ.org on that know-it-all machine or genius phone. And until we meet again, friends, here's the one that's going to take the old rail home tonight. Good night, everybody.

Hi there. For the best music in New Orleans, WWOZ is on the beam. 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

0: Slow that down, Mr. Scratch Perry.
1: Play that Chaka Skank. Chaka Skank.
0: That's right, Wednesday night, 10 o'clock. No Trial Rings tonight. It's going to be the 10 to 12 show. Plenty of guests. All lining up, wanting to be on the Fox Power Hour.
1: Passing guests.
0: But Fox may be coming in later tonight. So y'all stuck with me, man. And first up, you know, we usually like to play a few songs, but this guy's, we got to put him on right away. Okay. Keep him in the box, man. Welcome to the studio, Charles Adcock.
1: How you doing, my sir?
0: Mr. Everything Boudin, man. Good, man. It's been a while, Charles.
1: Why do they call you Boudin, man?
0: Because I got the big bamboo. No.
1: Oh, shush.
0: Because I'm going to tell you a good story. You know who Elvin Johns is.
1: They don't have no good Boudin homo.
0: No, pardon.
1: No.
0: But Elvin Johns, you know,
1: yeah,
0: Elvin
1: Johns.
0: Yes,
1: of course. H-Bombs.
0: He had a CD with a song called The Boudin Man on it. And when we were evacuating the CDs from the Armstrong Park to Baton Rouge, I had that CD and I grabbed it and said, oh, Boudin Man, because, you know, A.J. Rodrigue was not supposed to be on the air in the daytime. He's working for Cameron's.
1: Oh, that's right.
0: CC.
1: Got a little corporate.
0: They were paying me good money to do nothing.
1: No moonlighting.
0: So when I moved, I said, you know, this Boudin Man, and you've heard the song before, huh?
1: I do love that song.
0: Yeah, it's a pretty good song. So I said, let's try the Boudin Man, and it stuck.
1: Speaking of Chanka Skank, I heard you was in Lafayette this weekend.
0: Oh, that's 2 days.
1: I didn't see any clearance on that paperwork. No one. How did that get by me? I don't know.
0: Because we kissing cousins,
1: well,
0: Charles.
1: I would have shut that down. But
0: well, you know,
1: you over there fishing in our ponds. Permits.
0: Not even any
1: permits.
0: And wearing the t-shirt flying the color, and a lot of good stuff going on in Lafayette.
1: When you're in Lafayette, what's your favorite Boudin?
0: Well, on the way, it'd be. Some people pronounce it B.O.'s or Baloo's. That's mine, because that other stuff, that stuff, Don's.
1: That's too rich for you?
0: Too hot.
1: It's too hot.
0: Too pepper. Boudin
1: right.
0: Man soft. And, you know, I am a Boudin racist, Charles, because I only eat the white Boudin.
1: Oh, shit. I'm not touching that with a 10-foot
0: So tell us what's going on, man. In fact, last time you were here, we broke the Rolling Stones Zydeco Sans Passale.
1: That's right.
0: Grammy Award winning.
1: A Grammy.
0: You got your Grammy finally.
1: You got your
0: ashtray. You don't smoke weed. You can't put your roaches in the
1: Grammy. No, I'm not.
0: I'm a good,
1: good little Catholic boy from Lafayette.
0: Yeah.
1: No bad habits. No tattoos.
0: Congratulations.
1: Thank you.
0: And there was Boudin Man's Record of the Year as well. So that's
1: that's what tipped us over the edge. That's how we beat out all the other notables.
0: But a great record.
1: Thank you. If you got to win a Grammy, you might as well do it for Clifton Chenier and the Rolling Stones. That's a cool way to do it.
0: In the year of Chenier.
1: The year Chenier and, last year.
0: And I took your nod of the North Side and South Side, because there's a record coming out, Morning 40 Federation, and there's a West Side and an East Side, as
1: perfect.
0: You well know. There's East Homa and West Homa.
1: Every town's got a couple of sides.
0: And that's a little tip of the hat to you, Charles, for the North Side, South Side, Lafayette deal you did on that record. So a new record?
1: Well, we got sort of the companion piece of that we're going to play in a little bit. I don't know if we can get right into it because it's
0: heavy. Nah, we got to tease them a little while.
1: But, the Stones doing more Clifton. We got another one coming out here with most of those cats. And me and Ivan Neville, the great Ivan Neville. You know, a lot of people these days go in the studio and they have all these contraptions to fix your voice. They got Sensodyne and all these plugins and things that can make you sound like Cher, or make you sound like Lil Wayne, and make your voice wobble.
0: Hey, we can make you look good.
1: Well, they can't do that anymore for me, but they can make your voice sound good. But I just use a Neville. I just sing with a Neville.
0: You can't go wrong.
1: It kind of fixes everything. So we'll get to that in a little bit if you want to. But play some records.
0: I do want to. And also in the studio, Static.
1: Oh God!
0: With a test pressing.
1: Got a gun to my head.
0: So we're breaking two different records tonight, Charles. You see how the kitchen sink tri-rang show rolls?
1: I've seen you break some things before. Not records. You ain't the papa stopper, but...
0: But hey, I am who I am, Charles.
1: You is who you is.
0: You, what you see is what you get.
1: No,
0: so
1: who you are, that's what you're
0: joining us, none other than Lafayette Bad Boy. I guess it'd be safe to call you a Boss Klaus.
1: Well,
0: to your face.
1: I went to good schools.
0: Come yeah, on. But no, our good friend Charles C.C. Adcock. We're gonna tease you a little while, but then we can play you some new Keith Richards, Zydeco.
1: Keith and Ronnie and Ivan Neville, and a little guest appearance by Mr. Jimmy Vaughn on the harmonica.
0: Yeah, you're right.
1: Thank you for shopping.
0: Coming at you with no problem. Now, what you want first, Charles? A little Band of Gold or?
1: Oh, you got some Band of Gold?
0: Yeah, I got Band of Gold.
1: Play some Band of Gold.
0: Hey, and I also got I Think She'll Be Good to Me. Now, isn't that Stanton Moore on the drums on?
1: That is Stanton. We stole that from Stanton.
0: How that came about, that Stan played on your record, man?
1: Well, he didn't.
0: You stole it off?
1: Thanks for bringing that up. Now he's,
0: well,
1: you know, Stanton.
0: I'll talk to Stanton for
1: I'll
0: you.
1: Get a call from Dino Gackendorf tomorrow morning demanding payment. But
0: you don't have no money, though, Charles.
1: I mean, come on. You know, I got, you know, I got, I can give him a guitar or something.
0: All right.
1: I was down in Destin, Florida. And I had written that song, You Think She'd Be Good to Me. And I heard, I was at a weird sushi restaurant, like one of those, like, you know, 30A, everybody's wearing white linen, you know, hotsy-totsy sort of, you know, weird 30A things, like the Truman Show. And I heard this great groove. I was like, what? And so it was before Shazam's. And so I went and I asked the guy, what CD are you playing? It was this guy called Rahij Taha. He's called Rahid Taha. He's a great artist, sort of sub-Saharan Egyptian stuff. Anyway, and I thought it was great, so we sampled it. And then Stanton Moore came by the studio one day, and we were playing the track. And he's like, well, that's me. And Rahid came to New Orleans to get me to play drums on his record. And I was like, I guess you want to be paid, don't you? And so we went to Mona's and we had some falafel or something like that.
0: Nice. Well, I guess we'll start off with that.
1: Well, let's do that.
0: Coming at you with a little wee bit of a problem.
1: No.
0: A praline.
1: Good little track.
0: Stay tuned. Kitchen Sink, WWOZ 90.7 FM. I think the Fox Do Y'all will be showing up later tonight, so stay tuned.

0: Where?
1: Little Band of Go. Come on. I miss the Band of Go. That's the great Dave Ransom playing that killer bass on there. Shout out to Brother Dave down on Kim Drive in Lafayette, Louisiana. Dave Randy Ransom.
0: And was this like the second Little Band of Go?
1: That was us. That was the second record, yeah. That was the one, yeah. The Promised Land.
0: Yes, indeed. And man, can never forget the day that y'all played at Tipitina's a little bit ago. I believe you said that morning, Fats.
1: Yeah, we
0: sat at the bar. Tell everybody that story, man.
1: That's probably the best day of my life, or certainly anybody's life or career. But yeah, we'd been working with Robert Plant. Thank you for shopping in town, getting to hang out with your rock stars, doing Fast Domino songs for that. Going Home record that was the Katrina benefit for the Ninth Ward. And then we have a gig at the end of the week. We're recording all week with Robert, just, you know, dreamy days. And then we have a gig at Tips on Saturday. And I was lollygagging around and late for, you know, always late. And Steve Riley calls me, and they're at soundcheck at Tips, and it's a Saturday afternoon, and they're doing soundcheck. And he's like, you need to get down here. He goes, Fats is at the bar, just sort of drinking Heinekens and with a briefcase and the cat, you know, like the Fats Domino credit card. He always had the briefcase with him. And he's just drinking. And Warren, of course, that's his hero. And me and we'd all been working with our hero, Robert. And, it was just, and so I just ran over there and I got in. And so Warren's playing Fats tunes as they run the cables, and there's nobody in the place. A couple of people, Miss Ade Ellis, and a couple of people that were hanging out with us, and Fats is there, day drinking, just hanging out by himself. Mm-hmm. They're sweeping the floors and mopping the place. And so I notice he's mouthing the words and singing along as Warren's singing his hero, all of his favorite Fast songs. And, so, and Warren was a Fast Domino jukebox. I mean, he knew every. That was his guy.
0: And didn't Little Band of Go have a Fats record? Or
1: we hadn't done a Fats record yet, but we knew a bunch of that material. I mean, in Lafayette, Fats Domino's king. It's bigger than Elvis or Little Richard, anything. And so I got to Brody, as it had been, just, can you wire up a mic with a long cord real quick and bring it out to Fats? And of course he did, and Fats said, oh, no, no, no, no, no, no. And then we, and I said, just whatever. I said, go back and ask him again, and don't leave this time. Just keep holding the mic in front of him. And sure enough, Fats took the mic. And, I mean, we proceeded to play maybe 7 or 8, 9, I forget. It was just a dream. And we're playing Fats Domino songs with Fats singing at the bar. And Warren's crying, and we're all just freaking out. And, and that's, I mean, I get chicken skin even saying, telling the story.
0: Yeah, but I bet.
1: That's just the epitome. I mean, wow,
0: but,
1: that's your life.
0: But that's now the morning, right?
1: Well, that was the afternoon.
0: And then later
1: that night.
0: Yeah.
1: Oh,
0: like, it wasn't enough.
1: Yeah, if that isn't enough to stop your heart. Then as Warren Storm called him, we're working with that Fred Zeppelin guy. I said, dude, his name is, if you coon ass this up for me, his name is not
0: He's
1: Fred
0: got
1: Zeppelin.
0: A plant for plant.
1: His name is Robert Plant. Please, dude, please be cool. And, oh, I know. My daughter's had his posters on their wall. They're wearing that blouse. And I said, and so, of course, then Robert comes in and he's like, Roger Plant. And they call him Roger Plank, I think, or something. It was just, dude, come on.
0: Did he want to bring a plant?
1: And then there was a point where then everything was cool, and then days later we're back in Lafayette, and Robert actually, Warren invites and Miss Harriet Hurricane, his wife, who was like a battle axe. She'd remind you that a hurricane's bigger than a storm. And her Moo Moo, and they had made a big crab etouffee, and Robert went over there, and they had some of the local people that were in their neighborhood, and they had them taking pictures with the plant. I think Robert took a picture with the plant. It was crazy. But yeah, that's an amazing couple of days.
0: That was an amazing, maybe at the time, the highlight of your life?
1: Without a doubt, still is. I mean, hanging out, getting to hear Fats. I mean, you know, getting to hear Fats sing with you. And then I remember that night, later that night, I was had to mess with it a little bit. I said, I knew Robert was going to come on, but nobody else did. And that was before the Alison Krauss stuff. That was right before all that stuff happened. So it was a real anomaly to see Robert out. You know, he wasn't all around, and like he has been in the last 13, 15 years, whatever it's been, 20 years. He's had such an incredible resurgence with all that music and all the American stuff he's done. But people were kind of like, is that Robert Plant? Whatever. And then the word got out that he was in town. And and I remember going out on the show, knowing he was going to sit in, saying, you know, the gypsy woman told me last week that today I was going to get to play with the greatest musician ever. And then later that night, Robert Plant was going to sit in. Because that's what happened. It was Fats first and then Robert.
0: Lightning striking twice. And hey, let me tell everybody who we're talking to, because I hate when people talk on the radio and they don't know. But Charles Adcock reliving some memories of Tipitinas. And I got a picture of me with y'all and you and when
1: they were
0: playing
1: there that night,
0: in the
1: yeah.
0: background in my bathroom at my house and home with there,
1: there
0: Charles.
1: You go. There
0: but,
1: you go.
0: But just jumping up on you, it must be pretty equal being able to record Mick Jagger, especially having Mick Jagger singing your
1: Mick
0: hero,
1: Jagno. Mick Jagno.
0: Your hero, Clifton Chenier, Cajun Prince, Zydeco Sans Pas Soleil.
1: Yeah,
0: man,
1: that's yeah, that was, that's, that, yeah, you, yeah, my heart was slightly prepared, but that's a whole different level, too, and, getting to work with the Stones.
0: And that was a tail end of that project with Clifton, wasn't it?
1: Joel Savoy, who, by the way, we're playing tomorrow night. Lafayette Marquis are playing tomorrow night at Tipitinas, Slipitinas,
0: and Joel's going to be there, too.
1: And Joel, we're going to have the big reunion of me and Joel. Hopefully he'll bring his Grammy and let me touch it. But he's going to be there playing fiddle with the Marquis on a couple of tunes. And it's a great bill. They got Nathan and Zydeco Cha-Chas and Louis Michaud and the Lost Bayou Ramblers.
0: Indeed.
1: So y'all come down and chank a skank.
0: Yes, indeed.
1: With us down
0: what time? You know what time you're playing about?
1: I think the show kicks off around 7:30. It's an early thing, or 7:45. Something like, and I play around 10 till 9 or 8:30 or something.
0: With Lafayette Marquis.
1: With the Lafayette Marquis.
0: And who's all in Lafayette Marquis?
1: Well, that's the great Curly Taylor and Jason Burns and old Russ Broussard and a bunch of Lafayette. You know, you have to have two drummers.
0: I know, you do.
1: From St. Landry Parish. You can't just be any old place. But, you have to have both of them. Both of them. But yeah, we're gonna do a bunch of stuff from our records, and the reason we're in town is this Funk Fest too. We're also gonna be playing on Sunday.
0: Okay.
1: Over at the Waterfront Park at Audubon.
0: All right.
1: Now, that's not the Audubon, the space that Leon Musk has got.
0: Yeah.
1: The other Audubon.
0: He's gone for gone.
1: Yeah, he's gone for gone. And we're not going to launch any rockets. They might launch some apples at me. Or
0: he can say nothing, which is unusual for me. Right. But let's talk about this record now, coming out on the Antones tribute.
1: Right, so last year we did on Valcor Records and Smithsonian Folkways, we did a Clifton Chenier Zydeco Sans Pas Soleil with the Stones and mixing it in perfect Creole French. And
0: which we'll play later, right? We're not playing
1: I'm happy to hear it. I like that
0: record.
1: We'll
0: play that before we play the two?
1: Well, we could. You can do whatever you want.
0: But let's add this, too, also shout out the memory of Tommy McLean, because, you know, it was maybe a year or so ago that y'all off the 50th anniversary of Antones, y'all was supposed to play with Lost Bayou Ramblers,
1: right.
0: And Tommy fell sick, and
1: right.
0: y'all were not able to make
1: yeah.
0: it.
1: It all gets tied in together. I mean, it's all a big family, and it all ends up crossing over, and it's just a beautiful life in music, and everybody likes all the cool stuff, and you get to do all these cool projects, and it's sometimes you even get paid, and
0: sometimes you don't.
1: And sometimes Dino Gackendorf calls you and says you owe Stanton Moore some money, but it's all right.
0: Well, let's do this. Why don't we play Zydeco Sans Pas Soleil?
1: This is the one that won us the Grammy last year.
0: This is the South Side, right?
1: This is the South Side, of course.
0: The one that Clifton finally got your Grammy, Charles.
1: Well,
0: much deserved, in my
1: opinion. Like I said,
0: man.
1: You couldn't even get half a gram before the show.
0: Yeah. And then you want to go right into the next one?
1: The next one is a companion piece, which was recorded around the same time, and it's got Keith Richard, Ronnie Wood on guitar, and it originally had Mick, was meant to have Mick on vocal and harmonica, and he plays great harmonica, but Ivan Neville and I sang a vocal on it because Ivan plays B3, and so we kind of sang this vocal.
0: So Mick got neviled.
1: Well, I mean, The way it came down is, I think Keith liked it the way it is, because of course that's his old boy,
0: his
1: Ivan.
0: Expensive, you know, wino, buddy.
1: He's a wino, and used to be a wino, forever an expensive wino.
0: And a good...
1: shout out to Ivan if you listen to that.
0: Right,
1: tape,
0: and so proud of him, man. Good
1: what a
0: leader.
1: Just the best of all, the best in the world.
0: To let you know that you could always straighten it out.
1: And man, whenever you get Ivan on a session, for those people out, the musicians know, but for those that, man, when Ivan walks in a room, he just changes the weather. It's, you know, it's truly maybe a Neville thing, but you know, there's never been a record that I've ever asked Ivan to come and play on where immediately he don't make the record better. Like, immediately he's playing things that you know are going to be the most important things about the record. He's just that kind of genius cat. It's effortless. You don't have to work at it. You don't have to listen to it. It just comes out of him. And I'm so happy to be able to be singing with him. To sing a duet with a Neville is a little above my station, but at the end of the day, we have Keith and Ronnie on it, and a rhythm section of some great boys from Lafayette, Chucky Bush and Robert
0: Bojack,
1: Architect, and then Robert St. Julian from Clifton Chenier's band playing drums, Steve Riley, my old little band of gold partner on accordion. And then I was like, well, how do you replace Mick on harp? Like, you know, what trick do you play there? And I was like, oh, I got. And I happened to see Jimmy Vaughn over in Texas on his 75th birthday. It was at Antoine's.
0: Yeah.
1: Antoine's, as everybody used to say.
0: Right.
1: Buckwheat.
0: And
1: Planet Antoine's.
0: Homer the Blues,
1: yeah,
0: man.
1: Homer
0: of the blues.
1: Right. And I said, I asked Jimmy, I said, man, will you play on this record? It's with Keith and Ronnie. And he goes, yeah, that sounds all right. And I said, well, but I want you to play harp. Why don't they want me to play guitar, man? I said, well, they kind of got that thing handled.
0: Because you play behind your back.
1: Well, because he's so great, and it's such a different thing. But you know, we didn't need it, because Ronnie and Keith are playing so great on this thing. Keith's playing that old Eddie Taylor, Chicago stuff, and Ronnie's, like, burning, like, crazy alpha slide solos. Like I've never heard him play on a Stones record. But Jimmy just came in and topped it off. Of course, it's for Antone, so he's kind of the club host. And he was a Texas gentleman and played, for the first time ever, recorded some Jimmy Reed harmonica, and, man, it's just killer.
0: So we're not going to play that now. But no, tell us who's on Zydeco Son Paso Ley.
1: What's the Rolling Stones with Steve Riley?
0: And, wouldn't Keith?
1: Yes, the Rolling Stones.
0: I thought it was Keith Frank.
1: No,
0: Steve Riley.
1: Steve Riley.
0: Hey, I'm not complaining.
1: It's Keith Ballpark Frank.
0: Okay.
1: All right.
0: Okay, well, we'll play the new one.
1: Jesus.
0: The new one.
1: You want to play the new one first?
0: Yeah.
1: This is,
0: you changed my mind, Charles. That's right, man. With a bit of a problem.
1: Super pro.
0: Let's put it this way. If that one don't play, they won't play the other.
1: I'm pretty sure no one's listening anymore, so you can play.
0: Yeah, I got two listeners, man.
1: Yeah. I seen both.
0: No one play. They won't play the
1: I'm pretty sure no one's listening anymore, so you can
0: play. Yeah, I got two listeners, man.
1: Yeah. I seen both of them.

0: Oh, yeah.
1: King Clifton.
0: King Clifton with some Zydeco song, Pasale.
1: Zydeco, just rock and roll, as we just proved right there. It's all the same thing.
0: Off the 7-inch, too. I think the 7-inch sounds better, Charles, than the 33, no.
1: Without a doubt, the 7-inch was done. It was on Smithsonian Folkways, and it was done by this great cat, this sort of guru called Chris Muth, who is a freak, and he has this sort of amazing lathe that all the best records in the world were made on that he owns, and I do like that 7-inch, and the 7-inch for One Step at a Time will be at Louisiana Music Factory in about a week. We're a little bit ahead of the game here. We had a little hiccup in the production process,
0: yeah,
1: manufacturing,
0: right.
1: But you can get it on Antoine's Records, the record's out, and It's a killer record. It's got Lil Dore Bramhall on it. It's got Rod Bland, Bobby Bland's son on it. It's got John Primer, who was at the Checkerboard Lounge the night that Keith and Ronnie and Mick sat in with Muddy. So he was on that gig that night. So there's a lot of things that circle back around. It's got Lori Bell on it. It's got the Thunderbirds. It's got Billy Gibson, which is a badass new thing. It's not ZZ, but it's him just doing his freaky thing. And it's a great record. So you can get that from Antone's. And then the single will come out in about a week's time. And I think you're going to dig it. I love that little song with Ivan singing and me and
0: me too.
1: Messing around.
0: Me too. And we got one more we're holding back, but let's remind them also the shows.
1: Oh, yeah, tomorrow
0: this weekend.
1: Night. Yeah, we got to work, don't we?
0: Yep.
1: Damn. Tomorrow night, the third night of the weekend for me, we'll be at Tipitina's, slipping. Stripatina?
0: Yeah.
1: Slipping and Kima? Tripatina?
0: You know, watch out of that Stanton's place, man.
1: I do. I'm sure I'm going to get served. I can't wait for the legal documents to arrive.
0: I'll put in a good word for you.
1: I don't need
0: we'll
1: you as
0: Lauren.
1: A character.
0: We'll
1: so please, stay
0: we'll
1: out of it.
0: We'll get Lauren.
1: Stay out of it. Stay out of it. No, it'll be fine. And until we bang one of my two drummers beats up one of his drum sets, then we'll be in trouble. We'll be there tomorrow night along with Nathan and Zydeco Cha-Cha to the Lafayette Bill, Lost by Your Ramblers. I think the show starts around 7:30. It's an early thing for all the dancers to come out, and we'll have some Zydeco and some rock and roll and some cajun and some psychedelic and some weird and all sorts of, you know, no telling what's going to happen with all those people. Joel Savoy,
0: yeah.
1: I think is the way you say it,
0: yeah.
1: Is meant to sit in with us, and no telling who else, you know, you never know who's going to show up.
0: Yeah, now that's
1: tomorrow night.
0: And then Sunday.
1: And then Sunday, 2 o'clock, we'll be at the Funk Fest. We're not that funky, but you'll need
0: but
1: a break.
0: But there's Cajun Village, actually, there.
1: Well, I hope I'm not. I'm also not Cajun
0: Village.
1: You're
0: not Village. Cajun? Yeah, well.
1: I'm Village.
0: You borderline.
1: I'm Village.
0: Takes a village to raise
1: it
0: one,
1: takes a
0: I
1: village,
0: tell you.
1: Right? Yeah, it did. And they didn't do a good job, did they? Look how it turned out. But anyway, we'll be at the Funk Fest down on the riverfront. It's going to be beautiful weather, and we'll be there at 2 o'clock, and we'll have some fun and come down and boogie and swamp and roll with us.
0: All right, Charles C. Adcock, special guest, Kitchen Sink.
1: Hey, before we go, play the B-side of that 45.
0: Yeah, what's the B-side called
1: again? This is truly a world premiere.
0: Truly.
1: And you deserve it.
0: All right.
1: This is, you know, you have, when you put out.
0: Cecil Dahl didn't play that yet?
1: Not, you're actually beating the door.
0: Hey, Cecil. KRVS, what a great station. Shout out Miss Cheryl Duvall, man, because, you know, CC, we don't do a lot of things good in Louisiana, you know. I'll be the first to admit. But two good things I think we do is
1: music.
0: Radio.
1: Well, music.
0: Community radio.
1: We do music, food, and kissing, and that's the only three things that
0: well,
1: that's about.
0: I don't know about that kissing, but look, two killer first world-class radio stations right here in South Louisiana, and they both run by women.
1: Beautiful.
0: Okay, Cheryl Duvall in Lafayette runs KRVS, and Beth Arroyo Arabuck. Utterback. I mean,
1: I'm going to get bumped back.
0: They do a hell of a job,
1: right.
0: Man. And maybe that's something we ought to take note of and let the women do more stuff.
1: I'm tired.
0: Okay.
1: Let's do it.
0: Okay.
1: They do everything already.
0: My soapbox. So what's the name of this song again? Tell us again
1: well,
0: who's
1: speaking,
0: on it.
1: Speaking of feminism. I decided I would cover an Ike Turner song. Not a famous.
0: I like Ike.
1: Not a great segue, but I still like Ike as a guitar player. An amazing producer and guitar player. Pretty amateur human being, maybe, but I always love that bio rock, which on some records it was called Cuban Getaway. And then there was the great guitar Gable from my hometown, or from out near Church Point, where my grandfather was actually his doctor and grandparents lived. But anyway, guitar Gable Paradis had Congo Mambo, and I've always loved those songs. And Gable kind of came out of retirement in the 90s and did some gigs with the Marquees, him and King Carl. Of course, This Should Go On Forever and Congo Mambo were their big hits. And so I kind of redid it, and I did a mashup of Congo Mambo and Bio Rock, or Bayou Rock, and I called it Bayou Congo. And maybe the most Louisiana thing on it, and again, most likely to get me sued again. is we took the beat from Egyptian Lover, which is probably the most. I mean, we grew up with two Egyptian Lover. Greg Broussard was from Broussard, Louisiana. He was the Egyptian Lover. We were dancing to that at the Kingfish, rolling our asses off, and in the late 80s. And so it's got the Egyptian Lover beat behind some Ike Turner and some guitar Gable, and me kind of taking some liberties with it. So here's Bayou Congo for the first time ever, also out on the Antoine's label as the B-side to the new One Step at a Time with Ronnie Wood and Keith Richards and Jimmy Vaughn and me and Ivan Neville.
0: All right, Charles Adcock.
1: Boogie Chillin'.

0: WWOZ 90.7 FM. All right, ladies, CC Adcock has left the building. So that's all I could say. But thank you, Charles, for coming in. Bradley, or is it Brandon? Brandon Bradley or Bradley Brandon? I get them confused, but fine, gentlemen. Fox, you've seen Bradley thrown out of a few shows before, haven't you?
1: More than one.
0: More than one, huh? Couple of lost by Ramos. And, yeah, we used to laugh, but now he turns out to be a fine young man. I really like Bradley. And shifting gear, and thank you, Charles Adcock, for the world premiere, man. Means a lot. I know you wanted it on the Fox Power Hour, and Fox is in the building. So after our next guests, we give them their due respect and time. Boudin Man's going fishing. He's cutting out early. So welcome. Let's see if I got y'all right. Heather and John Henry. Did I get that right?
2: Oh, yeah.
0: Welcome. And get right on that microphone like y'all do when y'all staticking.
3: How you doing there, AJ?
0: And Heather, you get that mic right there, too. And
4: hello.
0: A little bit of, I guess, disclaimer. Very good friends of the Boudin Man. Very good friends of Mr. Quintron and Miss Pussycat, and just fine folks. And just got a new record coming out. One of the bands they're in, I know, is Static. And y'all got, what, two or three records out already? Or probably
3: yes.
0: More than that, huh?
3: This is the third full length.
0: So
3: I mean, we got a lot of, you know, EPs over the years or whatever. And it's 20 years this year or next year?
4: Next year.
3: Next year. It's 20 years we've been doing this.
0: So the third of the Static.
3: Third full length, yes.
0: And you were going to celebrate the release with a record release party at the Ninth Ward Living Room back there at Scully's BJ's,
3: yep,
0: huh?
3: Yep, we're doing BJ's, yep. December 11th.
4: With Valiton and BB Death Shrimp.
0: Yeah?
4: Yeah.
0: I've never heard it.
4: Well, you will,
0: I will
4: on December 11th.
0: I will be there. I got
3: performance
0: it.
3: Or?
4: No, they're coming out of hiatus.
0: I got it marked on my calendar. So Static, for the folks that don't know, been together how many years now?
3: It's going to be 20 next year.
4: Yeah.
3: I swear it's this year. But anyways.
4: Well, our first album came out.
3: Close enough to 20.
0: And how did this group come about? Because y'all had some other Heavy Lids, I think. Y'all
3: were Heavy Lids, yeah, we did that. And that's when we got back over here, like post-Katrina. But Static started in L.A. because we went out there after Katrina, you know, just waiting to figure out what was going on. A friend of ours hooked us up with an apartment, and had our computer, and we were like, just started the band for fun in the apartment. So it's been going ever since.
0: And then you, John, played in several other bands as well.
3: Yeah, I've been in too many bands. I'm not going to pull that list out. It's too long.
0: But so you and Heather, it's always just been you and Heather in the group?
3: We had Leslie from Red Ants in it. There was a previous band that was pretty much the same thing. Matt Viss was in that. Black
4: and
3: Car.
4: Jamie.
3: Yeah, and Jamie.
4: Jamie Cologne.
3: I don't know, different iterations or whatever.
0: Yeah.
3: But the two of us, you know, all the time. So.
0: Yeah. And who, just some of your influences? Would it?
3: Oh, influences?
4: Speaking of Egyptian Lover.
3: Yeah.
4: And Egyptian Lover Beats.
3: For sure.
4: We got some of that in there. Devo.
3: Yeah, Devo. Lots of, you know, European prog music,
0: yeah, just Kraftwerk.
3: You know, Kraftwerk for
0: yeah,
3: sure. It's in there.
0: That's what
3: it's
0: I think of when I saw y'all, man.
3: Yep, definitely.
0: Well, why don't we do this? Enough talking. Let's cut the cord, huh?
3: Play that first track.
0: And this was recorded where?
3: It was recorded at the Back House, which is our personal studio, like out in the back of the house at France Street.
0: And press locally as well, right?
3: Yes, with
0: you
3: NORP.
0: Record, yep. Press. And how are those people to work with?
3: They're great.
4: Wonderful.
3: They're just on point with everything.
0: OZ DJs there,
3: yes.
0: Man.
3: Oh, yeah.
0: Shout out Bryce Nice and Scott Bourne, Big Daddy Scott Bourne.
4: That's right.
0: And this track we got queued up, that Fox was so kind to queue up for us, is called what?
3: Fall from Disco Mountain.
0: Fall from Disco Mountain.
3: Oh, yeah.
0: And you got a story, or you want to wait? You want to?
3: It's too convoluted.
0: All right. Let's play it
3: first. It explains itself.
0: In the studio, getting ready to break brand new, and this is actually a test pressing.
3: Oh, yeah.
0: And I hear the records will be ready for the record release party.
3: Guaranteed.
0: Okay, so worldwide debut, Static Static, on WWOZ 90.7 FM. 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

0: 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World premiere Static coming at you, and what do you know, in the studio with us from Static is Heather and John Henry.
1: Hello.
0: Welcome, John Henry and Heather. Is this y'all first time in the new studio? I'm sure y'all been here visiting, huh?
1: I came here with Matt from System Exclusive. God, it was a couple years ago, right? We were hanging out.
0: But we were in this building.
1: There
0: were
1: some technical difficulties, and then there was a lot of out on the patio smoking.
0: Oh, okay, yeah. The veranda, yes, as we call it here.
1: We kind of forgot what we were doing. We were out on the patio.
0: Well, so welcome once again.
2: And thank you for having us.
0: You know, I don't know if I have told y'all that, but whenever I see y'all friends, you know, y'all are my target audience. You folks back there in the Ninth Ward. Mm-hmm. Quite a lot goes on back there that not a whole lot of people know about.
1: Sure, yeah. I mean, we're busy back there.
0: Yeah, y'all been playing.
1: Working, playing music, doing the do.
0: And y'all been in town long enough to know that, you know, the Strip, what used to be, I guess, Frenchman.
1: Oh, sure.
0: It's kind of moved to that direction, hasn't it? The
1: especially around Q's place, you know, Saturn Bar, new owners. Yeah. It's pretty busy all the time. They got that, what's the name of that bar across the street?
0: You know, the Galaxy, one they fixed up, the Galaxy.
1: Or that Joaquin is running.
2: Night Bloom.
1: Yeah, that's going. Galaxy, Tacos, Sea Cave. Yeah.
0: Hey, and that shawarma spot's pretty good, too. I eat there all the time, right across from St. Claude Tire.
1: Oh, yeah.
0: Shout out to those folks.
1: Yeah, it's busy now. I mean, on the weekend, like, you can't park.
0: Could you imagine that they would move out that way?
2: No.
1: No, not at all.
2: I think that was going to happen.
0: You know, because Scully or Josh in Morning Party have that song about walking through the Ninth Ward, being scared about getting robbed.
1: Yep.
0: And when they do the song now, Josh says the only thing he's afraid of in the Ninth Ward is getting run over by a Mercedes or something back there.
1: I mean, both could happen still.
0: but still a lot of good music going on, if you ask me, back there, Scully, over there at BJ's.
1: Sure.
0: And the big show, the Music Box, man, what a gift that is. Back there, Quintron will be there for
1: Halloween.
0: A big night back on in the Ninth Ward.
1: Heather's doing the posters for the show tomorrow.
0: Ooh,
2: I'm printing the posters. Yeah. I didn't design the poster.
0: Well, did Billy do them again this year?
1: No, Sheila, Mardi Gras Trash did them.
0: Okay, because the last 2 years I've got those, so I'm eagerly awaiting this
2: year. I will make sure I keep one aside for you.
0: But you know, a big night, Halloween night, Quintron at the and Pussycat at the Music Box Village, and then talking to Scully, we get our Morning 40 at BJ's. So I told Scully he can't start
2: until done.
0: Quintron
1: I think they're playing fairly early.
2: I think it is an earlier show.
0: So, man, I'm excited about that. So be sure to get your tickets for the Music Box. Don't be coming cry to the Boudin man saying that.
1: It's a short walk, too.
0: That's right. So back to Static, man. That was good stuff there.
1: Oh, yeah.
0: Do y'all just get on there and jam, or y'all write this? Or
1: I do a lot of the writing and then work it out with Heather. And I don't know, just hanging out in the studio, just fiddling with stuff. It just happens. I have no process.
0: You
1: really
0: find a groove?
1: Yeah.
0: And then how about giving it a name? How's that come about? Does sometime a name come first?
1: rarely. It happens afterwards. It all makes sense. It rolls downhill real fast.
0: Well, once again, Static in the studio tonight. The third LP will be coming out. Give us the date again. BJ's Lounge record release party will be
2: December 11th on a Friday.
0: December 11th. Anybody else going to play with y'all? Yeah.
2: Valiton.
0: Oh, yeah, you do.
2: A duo from the French Quarter. And BB Death Shrimp.
0: BB, say that again.
2: BB Death Shrimp.
0: Death Shrimp. I heard that right.
2: Joey and Felice from the Art Collective Milagros, and their friend Brian. They played a couple shows years ago, and they're coming out of hiatus to have a fun night.
0: And is that we were talking off mic, maybe a future show, Homa. If you're listening out there, Tony Bergeron.
1: Oh, Tony.
0: Bergeron and Whitney. The brains of the operation.
2: Can't wait to play at their new club.
0: Static wants to come be the opening band for your grand opening down there
1: That would be amazing. I'm going to text them right after this.
0: And maybe Lafayette. And how about you, Doug Funny? You out there? Let's get these cats and kittens over there in Bay St. Louis. Do we have it queued up, Fox, or I'll let it run into the second track?
3: Well,
0: what you want me to do?
3: No.
0: See, could you make it work?
3: It should be good.
0: This. Okay, because I thought I went into the second track a little bit.
3: We reset it.
0: Okay, you're the man. See,
2: thank you. What would you do without him?
0: He's good. So John Henry and Heather, what's this next track, John Henry?
1: It's a sedating agent, and it's very Egyptian lover inspired.
0: Oh, okay.
1: Yes.
0: You're not going to get sued for this one, huh?
1: No.
0: Coming out, another world premiere. They just keep coming. On the Kitchen Sink Show, two-thirds of the Tri-Ring show in the studios, Hellas Foundation Studio. That's what it's called, Fox. Let me give you some juice.
3: One more juice.
0: What's the name of this place?
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0: But what's the name of this
4: place? 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
0: Muddy Schnuckles.
4: That's right.
0: Static, static. Static, static. Static, static. The phones are ringing.

0: This is the WWOZ Machine Impossible Team, and your job shall you choose to accept it. Sorry about that. Coincidentally, step away from them speakers because they're about to blow. This tape will self-destruct. Static, man. I like that one, John.
1: Oh, yeah.
0: I think you were sedated when you did that one, huh?
1: Well, you know.
0: When you thought of it.
1: Oh, yeah. Because
0: it kind of got me high.
1: Yeah. Oh, yeah. That's all about that.
0: And what was that one called again?
1: Sedating agent, yes.
0: Sedating agent.
1: Pick your poison.
0: Perfect name there. And if you're just joining me and Fox, can't quite get that us word out today.
2: I believe in you.
0: Those sedations really kicking in. But they're debuting, Static is debuting their third LP coming out, and they're going to be doing a record release show at the BJ's Lounge on
3: December 11th.
0: And the record will be available.
3: Yes.
0: And,
3: sir. With a screen printed cover. We're screen printing ourselves.
0: Y'all did yourself, huh?
3: Yeah.
1: It's
3: a tradition.
1: It's a tradition for us. We screen print
0: all
1: at least half or.
0: Because I got the other two.
1: Yeah.
0: I got two. You going to give me a copy of this one?
3: I think you might get a copy. Yes.
1: Yeah, I think so.
0: Yes. So. Any other people you want to shout out that made this record possible?
1: I mean, thanks to Jake Orrell, of course, for helping with the engineering, and Goat for, there was one song that, I'm always picky, I had to go back and fix something. And Michael He-Man, he helped me sequence it or whatever, all the songs flow really nice together, you know, he just
0: let it
1: roll.
0: We gotta get Michael, I'm thinking of another Michael, never mind, but yeah, shout out Michael He-Man.
1: Oh yeah.
0: Stay out them cop cars, boy.
1: Oh yeah, oh yes, of course.
3: Please.
1: Oh yeah, you saved him one
0: well,
1: night. What show did you save him from?
0: The Ponderosa Stomp,
1: yeah,
0: the Glories.
1: Yeah, that's it. Oh yeah, I've heard that story many times. You were a savior. He's always out there making a mess.
0: Always help. Always happy to help out the youth, John Henry. Anything else, Heather? I know you were wanting to shout out a couple of other things.
3: Yeah, we're going to be playing the New Orleans Art Crafts and Book Fest on October 23rd that our punk pal ABBA organized with some other bands and at Holy Diver.
0: All right.
1: Yeah.
0: And record will be available... Before the show, maybe?
1: No, we're going to wait until the record release.
0: Make the people wait,
1: make the people wait. We booked the show beforehand. We
3: are going out of town for a couple shows, the 21st and 22nd, to Houston and Memphis.
1: Yes.
3: If we might bring them with us if we have them.
1: Yeah, I got to bring some to Goner. So
3: for sure.
0: Well, hey, Boudin Man's got us, you know, I don't believe in... misleading my listening audience. I got to make a correction, Fox. I said we had two listeners. Tonight we've got three. We got Quintron and Miss Pussycat, and Dean Ellis listening. So thank all three of y'all. And let me shout out all the fine folks in San Francisco before I forget, man. Just had a magnificent time out there, 8 days. I don't know how y'all could live out there with it being so nice, but I'm glad you do. And hopefully I'll be back next year to see the Hardly Strictly Bluegrass Festival. What an amazing job y'all do. So we'll tell you more about that later, but let's go back to Static, because we got one more. This is
3: one
0: the whole
3: more.
0: Side. So it's how many songs on the record?
1: Seven? Yeah. So there's some interludes as
0: well. So we get to play the third song on side A, I believe, huh?
1: It's the second song on side two.
0: Okay.
3: Second song, side two.
0: Okay, so we played...
1: I mean, I wanted to play the first one. Heather won't let me. It's too long.
0: Well,
1: it's,
0: no, we get before the show, we get to play... Well, next week I'm going to play it if y'all get me a copy.
1: Sure. That copy's yours.
0: All right. Yeah.
1: I brought a marker. I'm going to
0: write down which one you want me to play.
1: Yeah.
0: And what's this one now? We got to finish off
1: this
0: with
1: Static.
0: This
1: is the reverse.
0: Static.
1: It's the second song on the second side.
0: Okay, which it don't have a name.
1: It's the reverse.
0: Oh, the reverse.
1: Yes.
0: The second, but I know it's the second song on the second side.
1: On the second side.
0: 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Coming at you with just a wee bit of a praline.

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2: 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Yeah.

one time I had this little band back home, a rock and roll band. And we was going to play this job one night, and it went too far away, so we was walking.

And I said, yes, sir. Because you always want to say yes, sir, to a troll. He said, now look, I hate to mess up you boys' job, but I sure could dig hearing y'all play a little bit. I said, man, we can't just plug up and play right here on the bridge. And the troll said, why? And I go,

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Well, since we never heard a troll play, we let him have it. And he goes like this right here.

What's up, man? This is Blowfire, the first rapper up dirty, and you're listening to the station of all the nation, WWOZ 90.7 FM. And that F stands for funky, and the M stands for mouth. 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

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My name is Fox Duyon. This is the 10 to 12 Kitchen Sink Wednesday night show. We want to call it Try Wrongs, but we can't with the absence of AA and the Boudin Man, both out on assignment. But fear not, we'll be back soon in full force. Just don't worry your pretty little self. But anyways, let's get you caught up on what we heard in the past 30 minutes or so. We started it off with Tony Joe White with Even Trolls Love Rock and Roll from the Best of Tony Joe White. We then went to D'Angelo with Chicken Grease. After that, we heard from Funkadelic with Hit It and Quit It from Maggot Brain. By the way, Chicken Grease is off of Voodoo. How could I forget that? Donny Hathaway with Jealous Guy live from the record Live. We then went to Faux-Filet and Brass Bed with If I Was a Farmer from the Color Sessions. After that, we heard from Cashier with Beginner from Fear of the Past. Then we heard from Johnny Allen with Promised Land. Underneath the Sound of My Voice is none other than King Lee and Quintron with Tire Shop. And that gets you caught up on everything you've heard since 11:27 p.m. on this Wednesday night. But we are wrapping up here. We got one more to go out with. Pass My Hat. CC, pass my hat, right? We got to pass my hat. It's time to go. We got to make way for Draw Foe Radio. 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
1: Good morning, New Orleans, reporting live from Outreville. You know the vibes and the voice. The connoisseur of fine rhymes, Slanks and Hughes, holding it down. Episode 378 of Draw 4 Radio, coming to you live and direct on that mighty Mississippi from the Hellas Foundation Studios. You know the voice. Our number one is going down. It's happening right now, right before your tympanic membranes. Yeah, man, a bunch of running backs. I don't know how much I'm going to actually play. I have a couple of new joints, maybe. I think I got Hit-Boy on here. But either way, man, we got a stacked deck tonight. Our number one, the big homie, the OG, EF Cutting, producer, event curator, all-around good dude, as well as Raheem will be holding it down, coming through, sitting in with the homie Thelonious Kryptonite for hour number two. Either way, man, I'm not going to talk too much. Make sure you tap in with us on the socials. You know the vibes. Draw 4 Radio, spell like it sounds. Take that U and that R off and keep it moving onward and upward. Starting things off tonight, what I got? Tierra Whack with Tiptoe right here on WWOZ 90.7 FM.

It's poetry in everything. It's poetry in how someone does an interview. You know, the way they deliver it, the words you choose, and how you segue to the next subject. So it's poetry.

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I'm talking any given Sunday for the salsa and the tan in a garden growing ganja. It's

All right, we are back. It is the halftime mark. Am I on time for once? Oh, it's 12:30 on the dot, ladies and gentlemen. That rarely ever happens here in the first hour. Either way, man, if you're hearing that music, you already know what that means. It is time to inform you of what you have been hearing for the last literally 30 minutes. Who would have thought? Either way, not going to mess this up for myself. I'm going to keep it moving. You heard Tierra Whack to kick things off. That was Tiptoe, which dropped last year in 2025. Followed that up with the homie holding it down for Fifth Ward Posky. That was Supreme Baller Like off of 2021's In Times Like These. Followed that up with Hit Boy, Jay-Z Interview Part 1. Just learned about 25 minutes in times like these. Followed that up with Hit Boy, Jay-Z Interview Part 1. Just learned

0: 2020 off of the State of the Creator LP. After that, Tank and the Bangers, new joint featuring Dawn Richard, who just dropped her new LP, Don't Count Yourself Out, which dropped earlier this year. The Last Balloon is the name of that LP. Charm Taylor holding it down for New Orleans by way of St. Louis. Follow the Money off of 2021, She Is the Future. And what was after that? Feratu, Typo, that dropped last year. Shout out to Feratu. After that, the self-proclaimed Puerto Rican princess herself, Mami Agua, that was Sahara, was dropped in 2021. And now you're hearing, you know, Nazir's Halftime. Let me check what mic that is. Three? My favorite number. Let's see what's happening. You want to check that for me, good sir?
1: Check, check. One, two. How we doing?
0: Oh, snap, man. It's going down in the place to be. You are now. I told folks 2 weeks ago. I got a clap track now, bro. So let me. I gotta find it. 1 second. Because we're gonna do it. We're gonna do it right. Damn it. Simple as that. I don't even know last time I was up here. Hold up. Either way, man, while I'm talking and trying to find my clap track, EF Cutton is in the building. How are you, good sir?
1: I'm good, man. I'm good. How you feeling, man?
0: I'm chilling. First question I ask everyone who comes up here, and I've asked you this before since this is your second time on the show. Here it is. Wait, let's give it to you. I'm sorry.
1: Much appreciated.
0: Yes. Hell yes. Now I got to go back to the prayer. There's a lot going on. My fingers aren't as quick as they used to be. Either way, regardless if you find yourself in this day, this week, this month, or this year, how are you?
1: I'm good, man. I'm good. You know, just living life. Like I like to tell people, just trying to keep the bills on a little bit.
0: Hello. Well, you know, speaking of, that's a perfect segue into, I didn't even think of this question. I didn't prep for this question, but I ask this question of some folks, not on this show, but just generally in life from time to time, thinking about auto pay, sewage and waterboard. You got that on auto pay too?
1: Well, I'm in Jefferson Parish.
0: You are Jefferson,
1: yeah,
0: I remember
1: so
0: that.
1: So it's a little easier. It's
0: yeah.
1: It's not as crazy as it is out here.
0: Do you think if you were in Orleans, as many horror stories as I'm you've heard, that would be the one bill?
1: That would be the one bill. Now I'm going to monitor that one.
0: Word, yeah, because I can't do that. I don't trust them.
1: Yeah.
0: I usually call them sabotage and waterboard instead of sewage.
1: That's about right. That's about right.
0: Don't get me started. Either
1: skim
0: way.
1: Skim off the top and waterboard.
0: Hello. You get so many different S's, you know what I mean?
1: No.
0: Yeah, man, you're here for a very specific reason. We have been talking about this, you know, over the last couple of weeks, but there's a new project that just dropped that you have produced in its entirety.
1: Yes, sir.
0: You want to tell the folks what's happening, what's going on?
1: Yeah, me and my man Lyric Hill, you know, you fam, you phonetics.
0: Right.
1: We put together a project called When Is When. I like to say it's been 26 years in the making. You know, that's how far we go back.
0: Right.
1: And, you know, it just came together so nice and organically, and it was like, yeah, we got to put this out. And it's been getting good reaction so far.
0: And so 26 years in the making, this is the first time that y'all have, like, collaborated in a full-length project, correct?
1: Yes.
0: Okay.
1: Yeah,
0: wow.
1: Like we've done, like, little...
0: Yeah. One-off type
1: one-off
0: joints. Yeah. For sure. Okay. So talk to folks about just how that kind of came to be, the overall process of creating with Kill and making Winners Win a thing.
1: All right. Well, it originally started with I was working on a project for myself called Tunes for the Trip, which is kind of like some older records that I had and then some newer records, and kind of put it on hold for a second. But Kill and I was all, we were still sending me records back and forth. So it was like, okay, I'm going to keep sending him records, and he keeps sending me records back. And it was like, okay, we got something here. And it was like, it went from, you know, we got a nice little EP, 5-6 songs. Then it was like, we got a good, you know, 10, 11, 12. Let's pick the best 10. So we put 11 on it, and it was like, yeah, we got something. Let's put this out. Now, what are we going to call it? It was like, let's call it Winners Win.
0: And boom.
1: Just went from there.
0: Just make it happen. Very, very organic.
1: Very much so.
0: Sounding process. You know, you have been producing for quite some time.
1: Yep.
0: Talk to me about, like, your overall process. Like, what does that look like? What is the ship the lab, so

0: to speak, you know?
1: Well, my lab is simple. You know, I use an MPC. Basically, you know, when it, if it hits me, I'm just going through records or going through different sound kits because, you know, nowadays is you got records, you got sample kits, you got royalty-free joints. So I was challenging myself with the royalty-free joints.
0: Okay.
1: Because, you know, with samples, you know, you pretty much know where you want to go with samples. Right. With the royalty-free joints, you got to kind of, like, listen to make sure you get the right particular sound and the vibe that you're looking for. So I was going through some records, and it was like, okay, this is sounding pretty good. And, you know, chop them up just like you chop up records. And
0: right.
1: Just get biz. And, you know, if you like what you're listening to, and what my process is, like, I don't commit right away. Like I'll layer it, may chop the samples, back off of it, come back to it, listen to it to see if it still hits me the same way. Mm-hmm. If it does, then I'll get into the drums and or like the pads or all the little ambient sounds and stuff like that and get into it.
0: Word. Yeah. And would you say, like, in regards to what you just shared about, you know, walking away from it, you know, let's just say guesstimate on a weekly basis, how many, you know, beats you knocking out per se?
1: In a week, probably about 2 to 3.
0: Okay, bet.
1: Yeah. Like, I'm, you know, we all went through the, I make beats in 10 minute phase and stuff like that. But, you know, like, if you want something that's going to really, like, I try to make records that I can pull up 10 years from now and they still sound fresh.
0: Right. You know? I mean, pretty much like what we just talked about with the hit joint, right?
1: Right.
0: I mean,
1: exactly.
0: Like you said 2016? Yeah, 2016. 10 years old.
1: Yeah, Jay-Z, you know, interview.
0: Yeah, that's true.
1: Might be older than that, because I think I remember playing Jay-Z interview when I was doing my radio show, and I think I stopped doing that about 2014.
0: Word.
1: Yeah.
0: What was I going to ask? I had a little mind fart. Either way, I'll just go into the quintessential draw for question. No, you know what? Before I get to that, it just came back to me. One thing I've always appreciated about your musicality and about production and just the way that you weave sounds and music is that there's usually some reference, you know, whether it's a movie, you know. So say, for instance, with Witness, when you got Roman Reigns on there,
1: right?
0: Post pay-per-view, or PLE as they're calling them now, you know, his little rant that he went on after, I think, WrestleMania, if I'm not mistaken.
1: Yeah.
0: And then Talladega Nights is on there.
1: Right.
0: These are things that I've always noticed and appreciated about, you know, regardless if it was a mix that you were putting on SoundCloud or even DJing live at venues. With that being said, would you consider yourself a movie buff?
1: Big time.
0: That's what I was thinking.
1: Yeah, I'm definitely a big movie buff. And, like, just with my process, a lot of times those little snippets and sound bites, it ties things together.
0: Correct.
1: You know, it was like, shout out to Lyric Hill too, because with besides, like, the Roman Reigns, and I think I did a couple more, but, like, he pretty much handled putting the movie pieces in and made everything fit.
0: Nice.
1: Like, you know, from the, like you said, Talladega Nights, from the Mike Singletary.
0: Yeah.
1: You know, like, it all just made sense.
0: And win-win-em. Let's see. Let's get into some of this winner's win right here. So we've got, let's do the first track. Like we were talking about earlier, pocket watching. Talk to me about that. Just about, like, you know, when you sat down to make that beat, like, what was the energy? What was the thought process? What was going on in your life?
1: That beat time frame, 2018.
0: Wow.
1: Just like we was just talking about.
0: Trippy.
1: It was like I was going through listening to sound banks, and I think I just, shout out to AJ Hall. You know, he used to play drums with the Grid Band and everything.
0: Yep.
1: And so he started putting out, around this time, he started putting out
0: his packs.
1: Putting out packs.
0: Yep.
1: And that was one of the packs I picked it up. And I'm like, oh, I like it. And it was just this one particular pattern that was on there.
0: Mm-hmm.
1: I was like, this is dope. And I just took it and just chopped it up and rearranged it the way that I wanted it. And then I found this cool little stick sample with the pianos and the guitars.
0: Mm-hmm.
1: I was like, yeah, this is dope. And I had remember hearing that sample probably around 2003 with Saigon, with Letta P. And I was like, yeah, but he sped it up. So I kept it at his original tempo. So I was like, and when I, you know, I did it, dope record, just sat there. I was letting people hear, and I was like, man, this is dope. And Matt came home, my bro Matt. And so we went to work, and I think I had sent it to him. And what we did was he took it and we sped it up, and then he got what we got with Black and Mild, and we did some other elements to it, but we never really did anything with it. I said, well, I'm going back to my original recipe.
0: Word.
1: And when I had sent it to Kill, Kill sent it right back and was like, okay, well, we on to something.
0: Sure, you're right. All right, y'all, we're going to get into Pocket Watching by Lyric Hill, produced by EF Cutton, right here on WWZ 90.7 FM.
2: And we're walking off the floor, and Tex look at me and says, you know, there's no I in team. I say, Tex, it's not an I in team, but it's I in win.

0: tonight on WWOZ 90.7 FM and WWOZ.org on the internet. Yeah.
1: All right, we're back. You just heard a couple of joints from Winners Win by Lyric Hill and E.F. Cutting. So I guess I'll ask the quintessential drawful question now, since, you know, we're getting to the end of the hour and things of that nature. We bought our snacks up in here, you know what I mean? I was going to bring a snack bag, yeah, but I was like running out. I wanted to be on time. Either way, when you're making beats, you know, when you're working on a mix, just living life, what are your go-to snacks right now, man?
2: Go-to snacks?
1: Yeah. Cheat, dog.
2: I do more drinking, not like liquor drinking. Right, I do like more like sodas and
1: that
2: juices.
1: That could be a snack too.
2: Yeah, like
1: that
2: I do more like snack. I do more like lately. I've been I'm a sucker for a good slush.
1: Word. Well, you know how it gets busy.
2: Right.
1: This is my season right now.
2: Yep. Yeah, this is snowball season for
1: yes,
2: you.
1: Sir.
2: This is it.
1: Yeah, I'm in heaven.
2: So I'm a sucker for a good slush. So I'm a, you know, and like my wife bought me a slush machine, which she complains I don't use enough. But yeah, I like a good little slushy, good like frozen Snapple.
1: Yeah.
2: You know, something like that. What's up, my man?
1: Word. Wait. So talk to me about this slush machine. So it's kind of like the way that they have the bubbly water machine.
2: It's a
1: how does that work?
2: It's kind of like it's a Ninja makes them. Basically, it's simple. You just add your liquid to it, and it freezes it up for you. Gives you a nice little Yeah, within like 10-15 minutes.
1: Oh, you be getting busy.
2: Yeah, but the secret to it is you got to add simple syrup, because you can use with your soda, with juices and different punches, but you got to add just the right amount of simple syrup to kind of offset that ice.
1: Interesting.
2: But yeah, okay. Yeah.
1: So let's take it down memory lane to some degree. You know, I think last time you were here, if I look back at the IG timeline, it was like summer 2023,
2: yep.
1: If I'm not mistaken.
2: Like spring.
1: Yeah.
2: It was right before the flip.
1: I was just about to say that. The flip was going about to take off and things of that nature.
2: Yeah.
1: For you, what's been going on in life? You know what I mean? Like artistically, you know, personally, what has been going on? You know, I'm always interested in, I guess, to better frame the question. You know, thinking spring 2023 and now we're in fall 2026.
2: Right.
1: What have you learned about yourself in that time period?
2: Man, I learned basically, you know, to remain humble. Because, you know, people tend to get in these different spaces and their head can get big.
1: For sure.
2: Like the flip, we did the flip for about a good 6 months as far as a live show.
1: Correct.
2: And, you know, it had its moments, it had its ebbs and flows. But what happened after that was that my man, Tony Soul over at WHIV, we decided to make it a radio show.
1: Right.
2: So I've been doing that. You know, just taping episodes and sending them episodes, and we've been rocking it like that.
1: Still happening?
2: Yeah.
1: Okay, nice.
2: And we're eventually going to probably bring it back to a live show format. You know, but yeah, just my love for samples, and over the last, you know, 3 years, is just increasing that as far as expanding production and just really just soaking up, just learning things, living life, managing the nightclub and managing the bar
1: right
2: on Frenchman Street. Like, it gives you a lot of different, like, it gives you source material.
1: For sure.
2: I've been kicking around the idea of, like, making like a TV show, a TV series, just based upon my experiences as a bar manager now. Because it's,
1: you've seen some things,
2: bro. Every night at work could be a new episode. Is that wild?
1: Word.
2: But also, you know, got to see a lot of different things, like just being in that space. Like certain nights, we'll do we'll have jam sessions. And I remember one night, like during the jam session at Maison, just nice, and this group of kids, like about maybe 16, 17, just a group of kids.
1: Word.
2: Had came up from Miami, you know, trying to get on somebody's stage.
1: Right.
2: And so I let them on mine. It was like, and it just felt like, hey, I was, you know, it was one of those Disney movies where it's just like, you see all the kids and they're like, oh, we're going to go, we're going to go. It was wild. And they got up there and they did their thing.
1: Word.
2: And it was kind of like having a hand in helping making someone's dream come true. So that was a really good feeling for me. I was like, you know, I like this. I can, you know.
1: Word.
2: So I've been trying to also just use that to book time for spaces for people to come up and perform and just, you know.
1: And I mean, I appreciate you sharing that because I would humbly say, like, that's something that you've been doing as long as I've known you. You know what I mean? Providing spaces. And I think that I'll speak for myself. I won't speak for Crypto. But certainly with this platform at Drawful, like, understanding the background and the history of you breaking records, I think that in some way influenced me for us to be able to have a platform for folks to come and break records as well. You know what I mean? Like I and I tell this to anybody, you know, within this city, like we want to be the people that are dropping it first.
2: Right.
1: You know what I mean? It feels important.
2: That's what it was all about. It was always about, to me, hip hop, being a hip hop DJ, being a DJ in general, it was never about playing the hottest records. It was never about playing what everybody else was already playing. It was always about finding that record that nobody's had.
1: Yeah.
2: So you can get about 10 or 15 people walking up to you, man, what was that?
1: Correct.
2: That's what it's always been to me. That's how I still carry it. So, like, whether I'm doing a party or just making music now, it's just like, you know, I always want somebody, man, what was that? Man, mm-hmm. What you use? What was that sample?
1: Yeah,
2: what was this? What was that? I love that question as opposed, you know, because anybody can play the hot record.
1: Right.
2: You know, that's not hard. That's not nothing to do. It's breaking a record, because the whole thing was that you're supposed to be letting people into your world, into your mind as a DJ, as to what, you know, this is what I think is dope. This is what I think sounds good. This is what I think, you know, y'all should listen to. Y'all should like.
1: Right.
2: You know, like, trust my taste.
1: Yeah. So, thinking of that, before we get out of here, you know, that obviously there's a new sound, a new wave of DJs, right?
2: Yes.
1: Across the city. And, you know, I know the homies, DJ Mikey and Spin Griffey have been doing some excellent work of cultivating the scene and being able to bridge.
2: And they're now the OGs.
1: Yeah, that's tripping.
2: It's crazy. Like Mikey, and Spin, Rockaway. Those are like the OGs.
1: Right,
2: now.
1: Right. So thinking of that, like, And I don't know if you've ever thought about this, like, what do you feel, you know? And see, that's the thing, like, everyone that you just named, I would say that, you know, that crop, right? We're the vets, right?
2: Yeah.
1: Like, they would be the vets.
2: Oh, yeah.
1: And then we got the OGs. I would say you're the OG.
2: Right,
1: you're
2: right.
1: An OG,
2: yeah,
1: Raj, definitely. You know, right. Et cetera, et cetera. But thinking of that, the question here is, what do you feel or what do you believe that younger DJs coming up, you know, just kind of, you know, breaking into the industry, the scene, the community down here, what can they learn and how can they benefit from your institutional knowledge, your expertise, and your skill?
2: I think really, most of the young DJs, because technology makes everything easy.
1: For sure.
2: So I tell all the young DJs to really learn the basics. Learn, just strip the computer away, strip the controller away, find turntables, find a mixer, find some records, vinyl. Like, not source vinyl, not control vinyl. Find some regular records and teach yourself how to be a regular, just a regular DJ.
1: Mm-hmm.
2: Because one day, like my wife likes to say, like, she can't wait for the day where everything crashes and you got to go back to vinyl.
1: Then what you going to do?
2: What you going to do?
1: Right.
2: So that's the one thing I always tell all new young DJs is, like, find somebody with some turntables. Sit up underneath them. Learn how to play some vinyl. Learn how to spin vinyl. Learn how to manually listen to make blends by ear, as opposed to just, like, wave watching.
1: Mm-hmm.
2: You know, because it makes it easy. Like, I used to tell people 20 years ago when Serato was hitting, it was like, I think Serato's going to add years to the older DJ's career, because now we ain't got to worry about carrying 50, 100 pound crates of records.
1: Yeah, yep.
2: So, but it's also going to create a lot of newer DJs that kind of skipped the line and skipped the process.
1: Right.
2: And so what's happening now, you see a lot of, because I see a lot of complaints. I hear a lot of complaints about how young DJs play or how they do things. It's because there's not really a, like, we had a practice phase. It was like,
1: oh yeah,
2: 2-3 years in, you didn't get thrown out on any type of major thing like it is now. Like now, you know, you could be DJing for 6 months if you got the right plug. Yeah, you getting into a club,
1: festival.
2: Yeah. You're doing a lot of things within 6 months, whether you're ready or not. And I've noticed there's a lot of DJs that aren't ready, and I can tell because then they get online and they start asking for things.
1: Mm.
2: It's like, I'm not opposed to sharing, but don't ask me for my whole playlist.
1: Real talk.
2: You know what I mean?
1: Yeah, yeah.
2: You can ask me for some records. That's cool. But don't ask me for my entire playlist because you booked yourself a party.
1: Right.
2: You don't know how to run it.
1: You don't know how to rock it.
2: No, we're not doing that.
1: Word.
2: So I think we got to kind of bring it back to, like, I used to always use the analogy, like, this thing used to be a sport, now it's a game. We got to bring it back to when it was a sport.
1: Word.
2: Like, you really do, because that's the only way that it grows. Because right now, if everybody playing it like it's a game, then it's just going to get stagnant.
1: Word.
2: You know, but if you treat it like it's a sport, you put your blood, sweat, and tears into it, you practice, you coming up with new blends, you coming up with things that haven't been done, because that's what we used to do, because that's what, how we used to have to stand out.
1: Correct.
2: You know, you got cats like Raj, you know, Raj taking the shoes off, Raj spinning.
1: Uh-huh. Right.
2: You know, you got cats
1: behind
2: like Cheese, you know, where you see a bigger brother, but he moving like he's like 125 pounds.
1: Right.
2: It's like, you know, those are things that I had to deal with, you know.
1: Yeah.
2: It's not that, competition's not that stiff anymore.
1: Nuh-uh.
2: You know, you got to control.
1: And this folks in your own crew, you know what I mean?
2: So. Yeah, that's what I'm saying, you know. So it's not that stiff no more. So I appreciate, like, the Spins, the FTKs, the Rockaways, the Mikeys, the Jodeci's that still carry that that competitive spirit.
1: Word.
2: That want to always one-up. Top something, want to top something. And that's, I want the new DJs to really embrace that more so than just wanting to be the first one to play the popular records.
1: Word. NBC.
2: Yeah. NBC. Yeah. Like, I want to see more DJing, less twerking.
1: Word. Perfect way to end the interview. That's the pull quote for the first hour of the show. Oh man, I could definitely do this for certainly another 30 minutes, but
2: Without a doubt.
1: 1:01. I'm not going to infringe on my co-host's time. We also have the homie Raheem coming in. Let the folks know how they can tap in with everything that is EF Cutting.
2: Oh, man, everything EF Cutting. That's Facebook, Instagram. Too old for TikTok. yeah, but you can catch me on Facebook mostly, but Instagram at EF Cutting, EFCUTTIN. Hit me up, EFCutting@gmail.com. If you got records you want me to listen to, if you got beats, you got acapellas, anything you want me to check out, you know, just get at me, man. I'm active. I stay working. I'm never not working. So, yeah, just get at me.
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2: Definitely check out Winners Win. Shout out to my man Chuck, Lyric Hill. We did that.
1: I'm gonna save the reel for next week.
2: Okay.
1: But, yeah, man, give thanks for coming through, getting up on out of here. We'll be back here next week, episode 379, same rap time, same rap channel, October 22nd. Either way, man, y'all stay blessed. I'm turning things over to my dude, the Lonest Kryptonite, for hour number two of Drawful Radio right here on the Sounds of New Orleans, WWZ 90.7 FM.
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You live and direct. Thelonious Kryptonite holding you down on the ones and twos. Back again for another epic episode, bringing you more of these slaps and smacks from New Orleans artists and just good vibes from all over the world. Shout out to the connoisseur of fine rhymes, Slankston Hughes. Held it down with the homie, the legend, EF Cutting in the building tonight. Man, dope interview. Appreciate your presence, my brother. You welcome back on this show anytime, man. And we got a double dose for y'all tonight. My man Raheem is going to be in the building tonight. We're going to be talking a lot about branding, a lot about fashion, culture, a whole lot of that going on in the second hour of this show, as I'm going to be interviewing him later. 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I am live from the Hellas Foundation Broadcast Studio, looking over the bridge. And the bridge is definitely purple tonight, so you already know we're bringing the vibes. It's your boy, Thelonious Kryptonite, holding you down in the ones and twos. 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

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You gotta give it up. You know what I'm saying? We about to head over to the Jet Life headquarters.

Yo, yo, yo, what's up, man? 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

0: Yo, the only show on this radio station that plays pure and authentic hip-hop, slaps and smacks from New Orleans artists and just good vibes from all over the world. You locked inside of Draw 4 Radio, Thelonious Kryptonite, holding you down on the ones and twos. And it's definitely another epic episode. Before I get into what I'm about to get into, I gotta let y'all know what you heard in the first half of the second hour of this show. Hit you with music from Erykah Badu and The Alchemist. That joint is called Hot BB Apostle 2. Loving the new album that she just dropped with The Alchemist. We need to be thanking The Alchemist for real for allowing us to get an Erykah Badu album, you know. And she probably was just going to, you know, tour and do her thing. But, you know, we got a whole album out of it. And she got some joints that she's flexing out and spitting. I'm loving it. I'm liking what I'm hearing. Right after that, hit you with Currency and DJ Fresh. Out of it, outro. I just played a piece of that featuring TF. And then right after that, hit you with the New Orleans Prince right now, Larizzi. That joint is called Hot. And after that, paying homage, a 1 year anniversary. I won't even say random, just 1 year, just remembering D'Angelo. Today was the day that we lost a brother. So I had to play Busta Rhymes, D'Angelo, J Dilla produced This Woman. And my man just told me that, Slankson just told me that Busta, this was going to be nominated for a Grammy for the Dilla 2 Part 2. So shout out to Busta for that. And then right after that, I hit you with, of course, what you just heard, D'Angelo, Me and Those Dreaming Eyes. That is the J Dilla remix. So rest in peace to the brother D'Angelo. Man, this brings me to this right here. Every corner has a store. Every store has a story. In New Orleans, the corner store isn't just a place to grab a drink. It's a heartbeat on the block. It's the neighborhood newsroom. And it's the foundation of culture. Today, we are sitting down with the artist who took that exact blueprint and built an independent empire. He's bypassing the algorithms and taking his music straight to the people and keeping the gritty spirit of the 90s hip-hop alive. Representing, I'm going to say the West Side, right?
1: West Side.
0: Representing the West Side,
1: yes, sir.
0: And the entire 96 era movement. Welcome, my homie, my man, Raheem in the building, y'all.
1: Appreciate you for having me, man. I appreciate you for having me.
0: Shout out, man. How you doing, brother?
1: I'm feeling good. I'm glad to be here.
0: Man, we happy to have you, man. We know,
1: yes,
0: we talked about on the phone, like, long time coming, mm-hmm, right? We've been playing your music for a long, probably, I want to say since we started the show, man. It's been 7 years on the air.
1: 18, maybe?
0: Yeah.
1: Yeah, for sure. So y'all been showing love a long time.
0: Man, it's good to have you, man. Hey, so you always say, you know, every corner has a store. So growing up on the West Side, what was the specific corner store that shaped you, that was the most important lessons you learned standing on those corners outside?
1: It was a few different corner stores that kind of shaped the person that I am today. Mike's Seafood, we had Greg's, we had Cajun's, and the corner store was kind of like our hip hop magazine before magazines. You can go to the corner store and get a 5 for $20 as far as mixtapes is concerned.
0: Right.
1: You saw what fashion was popping from the older guys. You saw the jewelry, you saw the cars, you saw the rims. So the corner store played like an integral part in me just my coming to age. And those West Bend corner stores was kind of like the pillar to what I'm doing today.
0: Word. That's what's up. And it's like you telling, you know, anybody really who listens to your music, because I'm sure you're reaching outside of the 504.
1: Yes.
0: You letting them know, like, this is how we do it over here. This is our story. This is our culture. This is our flavor that we put on our neighborhoods.
1: Yeah. So that's one thing that I'm really not seeing as far as the music anymore. No regionality. So when you listen to my music or you see the shirts, you see the clothes, you see the food, I'm representing New Orleans and Louisiana as a whole. And a lot of times you don't see artists and just automatically think where they from no more, because social media made everybody the same. So I kind of wanted to, in that regard, big up the city that I'm from. You dig?
0: Yeah.
1: Yeah.
0: Your business model is just like hand in hand, you know. You don't really own yourself as like, oh, I'm a TikTok. Do you consider yourself person that do you use TikTok?
1: I have one, but I don't. I use it
0: right
1: for good food and vacation spots. You know,
0: right. So what? Why is it important for you to keep your business model, the hand to hand? You know, not even like trying to use all of these. You know, everybody's got their schemes, right? Mm-hmm. That they're doing now, and they're using it. But you keeping it authentic into the streets, and making sure like people are getting it directly from you. And why is that important to you?
1: Another thing that goes with the invent of having better technology. The more we have, I feel like the less connections we have as people, and the more control we give the digital platform, the less control we have as artists. So right now, I'm feeling like Master P with Ice Cream. I'm coming out of the trunk with it.
0: Yeah,
1: and it matters when you have that personal connection with people. So I'm allowing people to share in my world, if you will. You know, if you want to subscribe to what I'm doing, you in that universe, and you're able to get music first, merchandise, and all of that kind of stuff. And it's different because we were so kind of just used to being able to go online and stream stuff, that when somebody to ask you to actually get a record, it's different now. So what I'm doing today is nothing different than what they did back then. It's just that you don't see it anymore.
0: Right. And that is leading to my next question. Tell them about the 96 era aesthetic, the 96 crew that you represent, right? And why is it important when you, like, you know, you definitely all the way New Orleans, right,
1: yes,
0: with it?
1: Yes.
0: So the nostalgic flavor that you bring to your brand, to your clothes, and in your music, I'll say.
1: Yeah, facts.
0: So why is that such a heavy anchor for everything that you do and create?
1: I feel like it's been a heavy anchor for everything that I do because I'm inspired by those that come before me. Mm. So the music that my moms listen to, my older uncles and cousins, like a lot of that stuff inspired the way that I am today, as far as like how I want to dress, as far as the music that I listen to or the music that I hold the value to, where it's like, all right, my uncle had this Rotten Dirty CD. Let me see what this really about. Mm-hmm. And, or my uncle had a Scarface CD or some Spice One and stuff like that. So the music inspired me, and the clothes just kind of went with that, to where it's like I'm into the vintage polo, I'm into thrifting, I'm into the Nauticas, the Tommy Hills, and all of that. You know what I'm saying? So the 90s aesthetic that I have on top of my music, it's not really an aesthetic because it's what I come up in. And that nostalgic feeling is just me bringing back that feeling of when everything was good, you know?
0: Word. That's dope, man. That's dope. And so let's talk about the 96 era brand.
1: Mm-hmm.
0: Right? This is the connection that you're making with this brand to bring your supporters and your fans into this corner store, mm-hmm. right? Can we talk about that?
1: Yeah, well, the 96 era brand itself, it encompasses the music, the fashion, the art, and I'm using the clothing to bring people in, as you say. The Big Shot shirts that I have on sale, it's a New Orleans staple, it's a Louisiana staple, and the promotion sells itself. So when they see that shirt, they automatically get a nostalgic feeling of, I remember I used to get the pineapple or the fruit punch, or what's your favorite flavor? And then that leads to what's your favorite po' boy, what's your favorite food? So being from Louisiana, being from New Orleans, you know we like food. So that's a question everybody's going to answer. Everybody's going to have a different answer. So the 96 brand itself is the music, but at the same time, I came up with an idea as far as like, how can I connect with the people, and how can I connect with the people in my area, in New Orleans, in Louisiana. So it hit me with the corner store idea, because every few blocks you see a corner store. You mm-hmm. see a corner store, they're everywhere. So, and everybody represents their corner stores. You might see a hip hop artist shoot a video, and they shooting a video at their corner store, right? The spot in front of their neighborhood.
0: Right.
1: So the slogan for everybody has a store, and the story is true. So you will have a corner store. You

0: good old Big Shot XL gonna sport this joint. So somebody can be like, hey, yo, I remember that.
1: Yeah, where you get that from?
0: Speaking of which, because I had to pull this shirt out. What have you watched people's reactions to your product?
1: Hey, man, I love
0: it. And what are the reactions are you noticing about how New Orleans is connecting with each other or just... Or connecting with you?
1: Sometimes it's just a nostalgic feeling of, man, I remember that flavor when I used to go to the store and get the Big Shots. And sometimes it's like a Saints jersey almost, to where you have to have one. So everybody in New Orleans and Louisiana need that Big Shot shirt because that's us. That's like wearing a Saints jersey. If you walking around with that Big Shot shirt on, you don't have to explain anything because the legacy and culture already explains itself.
0: So you know I gotta ask, because you've been asking everybody else, what's your favorite flavor? What's your favorite Big Shot flavor, man?
1: My favorite Big Shot, I'm gonna go with the pineapple first, and if I can't get the pineapple, I'm gonna probably go with the fruit punch. But again, you might choose a different flavor based on what you're eating. If I'm eating red beans and a chicken plate, I might not want pineapple.
0: Right.
1: So it's a taste palette that go with them as well. So if I'm eating a hot sausage on bun, I'm gonna probably go with the strawberry.
0: Right.
1: But it's an acquired taste palette based on you living here your whole life and knowing what flavor go with which. But my favorite is the pineapple. That's why I came out with the pineapple shirt first.
0: Yeah, and it's fresh, by the way. Y'all can't see it. And y'all also can't see me about to open this strawberry Big Shot. So that's why I'm gonna take me a sip of this. We're gonna go to some music from my man Raheem when we come back. We're going to talk about his music style and the connection that he makes with his music to New Orleans and the 96 era. You don't want to go nowhere. Keep it locked right here. My man Raheem kicking it with Draw 4. Your boy Thelonious Kryptonite on WWOZ 90.7 FM.
1: Yes, sir.

0: shit fly, can't lie.
1: What's your favorite Ralph Lauren piece?
0: My favorite Ralph Lauren piece, which I do not own, but is my favorite, is obviously the Snow Beast joint. For if you don't know, then you should know. Do your homework. You type in Snow Beast, Raekwon should come up. Just like that's just like it's other shit colder than that, but for that particular item, it's the one, bro. My nigga's talking about.

0: WWOZ 90.7 FM Drawfo Radio, live and direct. Sitting right here with the homie Raheem in the building.
1: Yes, sir.
0: Letting you know what you heard on that break. You heard All Raheem. The first one was Blue and Cream. Then right after that, I hit you with Low Stow. And the joint you just heard was RL 2000. So all that from Raheem, man, hitting us with some flavor, let you know what he coming with on the music tip, because the fashion is always been there, all right? And we've been playing, like I said, we've been playing you for a while, man. And what I want to know is this, because when we listen to your music, when we played a few songs, we know that, like, New Orleans got a rich culture, but you managed to kind of blend East Coast vibe and still keep your hand in what, you know, where you from. So what I want to know is, like, how did growing up on the West Side shape your, specifically your music lane for you?
2: Growing up on the West Side, we was introduced to a lot of different music. So coming up as kids, like, we was listening to Biggie, Pac, Freeway, Dipset, Jigga. Mm. Like, a lot of the music we was listening to on that side, it's a difference. Like, a lot of the people over here was listening to more bounce music, more Soulja Slim, more Lil Wayne, but we was just listening to a whole bunch of different kind of music, and that kind of shaped my sound, so to speak, being able to blend that traditional East Coast type of sound with my New Orleans twang on it. It's been a delicate balance, but I've been able to hold it steady for a while now.
0: Speaking of delicate balance, right, you pull back from relying on streaming algorithms. How does that change the way you actually write records, or you know, when the person's listening to it and they brought it directly out of your hands in CD, whatever, via DM, rather than just, you know, going through Spotify? So you know, how do you feel about the streaming era? Has it ruined the concept of an album, or?
2: I still have music on all streaming sites that people can go to and download, and people can go to and listen. But for this specific one right here, I wanted to do something different. So I wanted to experiment with going hand to hand, but in a digital way with people, by having them come to my website and download the music. And if you download the music, you're getting the album for free. You're getting the first dibs on all of the merchandise.
0: You're, yes, sir,
2: unreleased music. So I wanted to kind of cultivate a community, so to speak, of people that like what Raheem's doing.
0: Speaking of music, you got new music on this whole platform,
2: yeah,
0: right?
2: Yeah,
0: brand new music.
2: Yeah.
0: Still shooting a whole lot of videos,
2: yes,
0: for
2: sir,
0: literally,
2: yes,
0: as
2: sir,
0: we speak.
2: Yes, sir.
0: Everywhere you go, later on tonight, you tell them about this new album, this new music you got on the platform service you got right now.
2: Okay, so what I'm doing right now, I got a video shot for every song on Corner Store Chronicles. So I'm still going to release, I still got a few more videos of that to release. I'm going to be coming out with the Strawberry Big Shot Tee. You got yours early.
0: Yes, sir.
2: First edition. And that's content as well. And I'm going to be doing a freestyle here tonight, the Victory 96 freestyle. I'm going to do some visuals for that as well. So I've just been trying to keep busy with having enough content, but not overdoing the content, having enough content that's different, keeping the people engaged and keeping the people wanting more.
0: There you is.
2: Yes,
0: that,
2: sir.
0: So when you already know, he already told you what I was going to tell y'all. When we come back, my man Raheem going to spit some hot fire, and I ain't talking about die line. All right? You don't want to go. No, we're going to play some more Raheem for y'all. Keep it locked right here on Drawfo Radio, WWOZ 90.7 FM.

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1: I wasn't doing nothing, just a kid, just chillin'. I wasn't doing nothing, yo.
0: Yeah. Yeah. 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Mike is smoking. Busy. Biggie is in the building, just the spirit.
2: Yes, yes, yes.
0: 96 era. 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
2: Oh, we got to tell them where to follow me at, right?
0: Tell them, yeah, tell them where they can follow you. Tell them where they can get all this information that we talked about tonight.
2: You can follow me on Instagram at 1996_Raheem, R-A-H-H-E-I-M. That's 1996_Raheem. And from that one website, you can get to my shirt site. You can get to the music. You can get to my YouTube. You can get to everything you need to. So my Instagram has kind of like been my one-stop shop. And from there, you can get everything.
0: That's what's up, man. That's what's up. Oh, any upcoming events?
2: What do I have? I have the strawberry shirt coming out.
0: Okay.
2: So once I do the strawberry shirt, and then we're going to have the Victory 96 freestyle come out. And after that, we're going to be doing, I guess I can give an exclusive in here.
0: Yes, sir.
2: The Hubie Pies. I don't know if you heard of those joints.
0: Yeah.
2: The Hubie Pies, we got a collab with that one coming as well.
0: Oh, yeah. Okay.
2: So
0: okay.
2: A lot of what we've been doing has just been based on New Orleans nostalgia and using the clothes to kind of reintroduce that to the world. Because at one point, the Pies was gone.
0: Right.
2: They back now. Yeah, so.
0: So tell them one more time where they can subscribe, where they can find you and your music.
2: On Instagram, 1996_Raheem. And from that one site, you can get to my website for my clothing. You can get to my website for my music. You can get to my website for my YouTube. And you can just look on the Instagram, see everything we're doing as well.
0: Man, there is no reason why everybody should be rocking one of these Super Sunday, whatever.
2: Facts.
0: Y'all all should be logging on, getting these shirts, and getting this music because it's fresh. You already heard it. Appreciate you, my brother, for
2: appreciate
0: coming through
2: you,
0: tonight.
2: Man.
0: You welcome back anytime.
2: Yeah.
0: You are officially an OZN and a Draw 4 alum. We appreciate you. My man Slankston Hughes, appreciate you. And listen, this show is, oh man, I might have time for one more. Raheem gonna hang out with us in the building for a little bit.
2: Yes, sir.
0: Man, I hope y'all are filled with a lot of joy and love. Before I log on, I'm gonna give you one more song from my man Blue. But after that, peace.

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0: But I ain't drunk. 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I had 20. But I Steve.
1: Yes, Mr. Collins, what is it?
0: They say I'm drunk.
1: They say you're drunk, but you just say you just been drinking, right?
0: I ain't drunk.
1: He ain't drunk, he just been drinking, that's all. What do y'all think? Tell them a story with that guitar, Albert.
0: Two drunks in a tavern. This is two drunks in a tavern. Yeah.

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0: I just knew it. 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

0: listen to us, folks. We appreciate it, all right? Thank y'all for recording an album with us. We really, really appreciate it. Once again, Mr. David Ranson on the bass, Kenneth Clevins on the drums. I'm Sonny Leonard. We'll see y'all next time, all right? Thank you.
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you, my Father. I praise your holy name, Lord. Thank you this morning. 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Thank you, ladies and gentlemen.

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My name is Scott Bourne. It is still dark, dark outside, which is great. I love this moment in time when I'm getting my almost full hour of dark out there. Feel like it does some good things for the show. Well, I guess that's a matter of opinion. We got plenty of music to get to. I'll be doing this up until 9 o'clock, at which point we'll change gears to the Triad Jazz Show. But until then, we're gonna have some fun. So, anyway. I was able to make coffee, but I haven't had a chance to drink any yet. So if you're wondering what the struggle situation is happening, but we're going to cure all of that and jump right into some music right now. We're going to tie a couple of early morning tracks here, kind of that are fusing some Indian instrumentation with some more jazz stylings, I guess you would say. So anyway, we're going to start out with something called Sapana, The Dream, and this is by Amancio Da Silva. And then from there, we got a little something from Mr. John Handy from a moment in time when he was interacting with a lot of Indian musicians as well. So that's how we'll get our morning started, and then, hopefully it all just keeps getting better from there. Thanks for tuning in. We'll be back in just a little bit. If you need to get me here in the studio, 504-568-1234. Although I would definitely say give me a couple of minutes here to put some caffeine in my body. All right. Otherwise, we'll be back in a bit.

0: 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This first-ever retrospective traces Matthews' career as a comic artist, music journalist, and critic, a true New Orleans original. 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
1: All right, coming in a little bit early here. It's 10:26 here in the Crescent City. I mean, no, it's not. 6:26 here in the Crescent City. 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We just heard something called Karuna Supreme. That was by John Handy and Ali Akbar Khan, as well as a cast of some other Indian musicians. Tackling the title cut, the whole album is magnificent. If you liked what you heard, that kind of fusing of the two styles there. So do check that out if you're a fan. Karuna Supreme. He had about a run of 3-ish albums, I believe, that he kind of did in that vein. All very, very interesting stuff. So. We're going to go ahead and start this next thing off with another artist I would definitely put in that master category, the great Eric Dolphy. Obviously the material as far as like albums he put out is, you know, Out to Lunch seems to kind of have defined that end of his catalog. But you know, I always end up playing Hat and Beard. So we're going to go ahead and do the title cut this time. And we're going to go here Out to Lunch as we start off this next segment. Still enjoying some of this foggy darkness outside. And that'll give us some time to figure out what comes next. Thanks again for listening. You got your ears right here at WWOZ 90.7 FM New Orleans.

Hi, this is Anders Osborne, and it's in the middle of the summer. It's hot, but you are listening to the Sounds of New Orleans, WWOZ. That's 90.7 on the FM dial. Check it out.

0: All right, everybody. I was a little lulled to sleep myself. That was the great Thelonious Monk right there doing Solitude from his Plays Duke Ellington album. And I have to make the correlation there. I was this week, I was able to sneak away and go see some music on Monday night. Found myself over at the Saturn Bar watching Mr. Brian Coogan do his Monday night residency thing there, and it was awesome. So got me thinking about some solo piano stuff, and then of course I from there drifted right into Monk, and of course always difficult to figure out what to play because there's just so much good material, but felt like some solo action was in order. All right, we've been keeping up with all the playlist information as we go. Before that, did a beautiful thing from the great Andrew Hill called Noon Tide. So hope everybody got to hear that. And speaking of things you need to hear, it is time for the Live Wire. So we're about to give you a full rundown of everything happening in and around town. Of course, last weekend was chocked full of festivals, plenty of things going on this weekend. The weather is only getting nicer, it seems. So do make some plans to get out somewhere and enjoy that stuff for sure. All right, we are, where are we at here? Yeah, we're going to go ahead and hit you with the Live Wire, and then I've got a little Jackie Byard coming out of the break, and we'll let that kind of set the pace here for this second hour. Once again, my name is Scott Bourne. If you need to get me here in the studio, 504-568-1234, or you can also find me out there on Instagram. It's just my name, no spaces. All right, y'all. Well, been fun so far. Let's see if we can keep it up.
1: 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A po' boy without it is just a sandwich. Here are the shows for today. 30 by 90 has Decatur Radio at 6, Kim and the Wind at 9. 4141 NOLA features John Roniger at 6:30. A Beat in New Orleans hosts the New Orleans Rugcutters at 6. Apple Barrel presents Johnny Master at 10:30. Bayou Bar, the Ponch Train, welcomes Cryptic, featuring Peter Harris, Ricardo Pascal, and Jameson Ross at 8 and 10. BJ's Lounge has Lillian Less and the If Onlys at 9. 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Cheeky Wawa hosts Mark Stone presents a Funky Songwriter Summit featuring Lily Lewis, Joe Marcinek, Kei Kokumaki, and more starting at 8. DBA has Ethan Santos at 6, the Vegas Cola Band at 9. Double Dealer at Orpheum Theater has Tiffany Pollock at 9. Fritzl's Jazz Club presents the John Savage Band at 5, Fritzl's All-Star Band with John Zarsky at 8. Good Measure at the Barnett presents 95P featuring Miles Hancock and Peter Varnado at 8. Howlin' Wolf the Den welcomes Orange You Glad at 10. Jackson Barrick presents the Shotgun Jazz Band at 6. Land of Dreams features Bon Bon Vivant at 8. Le Bon Ton Relais has the Soul Rebels at 11. Longview House and Gardens hosts Games in the Garden featuring live music by J. Riley Kane and Knockout Gumbo outdoors starting at 5. Mahogany Jazz Hall has the New Orleans Kettle Hulas at 6, Jameel Sharif's New Orleans Extravaganza at 8. The Maple Leaf presents Booker and Beyond with Yoshitaka Z2 Tushi at 6, and the Johnny Vodakovich Trio with George Porter Jr. and Jun Yamaguchi at 8. The Marigny Opera House has the Gavin Eckler Quartet at 7:30. The New Orleans Jazz and Blues Market hosts LPO Market Nights featuring Flagboy Giz at 7. The New Orleans Pharmacy Museum welcomes Sally Baby's Three Silver Opera outdoors at 7. Preservation Hall has the Preservation All-Stars featuring Wendell Brunius at 5, 6:15, and 7:30. Saturn Bar has Across Phoenix, Basic Printer, and Spirit of the Bear starting at 9. Siberia features Ava Lavuo, Sad Bath, and Ronnie starting at 9. Snug Harbor hosts the Victor Goins Quartet for two shows at 7:30 and 9:30. The Spotted Cat presents Genevieve Cook and the Wine and Boys at 6, Jumbo Shrimp at 10. Sunny's welcomes Soul Dopamine at 6. Tipitina's hosts Rock the Rafters, a Cajun and Creole celebration featuring Lost Bayou Ramblers, CeCe Adcock, and the Lafayette Marquis and more starting at 7:30. True South has Patrick Cooper and Mark Carroll at 6. And Vaughn's Lounge features Corey Henry and the Treme Funktet at 10:30. 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
1: All right, everybody. 7:30 on the dot. Whew, the sun is now peeking in. It is cut through the fog out there. So let me remind you, you got your ears right here at WWOZ 90.7 on your FM dial or listening online, WWOZ.org. This is your official halfway point of the Thursday morning set. And we thank everybody who's reached out so far. Always good to know you folks are out there. We just heard a classic composition, but maybe a version you haven't heard. That's Afrique by the great Art Blakey from the Witch Doctor release. Of course, that's one of those tracks that show up on multiple. You know, there's a lot of live Art Blakey stuff out there, and you can certainly track some of that down if you're a fan. Seems like as of late, they've just been on a reissue tear with so much of that stuff. FM broadcast, stuff like that. So do go on the hunt if you are so intrigued. All right. We're going to do another segment that will take us right up until 8 o'clock. Pop on for that last hour announcements. In the meantime, I thought we've been kind of laying back from a chronological standpoint in terms of playing some slightly older stuff. I think we'll come up a little bit more current here for this next segment and see if we can't connect some dots. I'm going to start out with something from the great Robert Glasper, who is up in New York right now celebrating Robtober and doing a whole slew of kind of weekend things with special guests. It seems like there's been no shortage of special guests, including Layla Hathaway. I know Dave Chappelle's been up there quite a bit. I believe The Roots, Questlove, yeah, just countless incarnations of for Rob to play with. So if you're in that area, that sounds like a good time. So we'll hear something from his double booked release, and then we'll get a few more things lined up to go. I think I'm going to have to get some Jerry Allen on as well, just because, I don't owe you an excuse. We're playing Jerry Allen. All right, we'll be back in just a little bit. Don't go anywhere. Keep it locked right here on WWOZ 90.7 FM New Orleans.

0: Don't hit the wrong button. Man. All right. Let's see if we can't steer this thing back on course. All right. I had a little bit of Oren Evans lined up, and I triggered the wrong CD player. So my apologies. Let's see if we can get this right. Did I mention this is live? Yeah, this is live. Okay, we'll be back.
1: Oh, yeah.

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1: 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Just heard a little something from the great Jerry Allen from a live performance her actually engaging with a someone tap dancing in accompaniment, and yeah, I always loved that track. That whole album is so amazing. You just wow, what a force on the keys. All right, before that, something from Oren Evans, a gentleman who's found himself involved in many different projects. This is from his Captain Black big band. Had a few a string of records on the Smoke Sessions label, but you can also see him in various capacities. Even spent a little time with the Bad Plus, interestingly enough, when they were using some other folks after Ethan Iverson had stepped away. So anyway, we've been updating all this as we go, so it should be good to go for you right there up on the playlist. And, of course, if you have some deeper questions, you can give me a call here in the studio, 504-568-1234. Let me see. Yeah, I think we know where we're – well, at least the first part of this hour, we'll be getting into some fun stuff. But we're going to start out with something from Kenny Barron. This is taken from a an old Muse record of his entitled Peruvian Blue, and features – the great Albert Heath on drums. We're going to hear the title cut of the album, and then I've got some more things all lined up. Something a little fusion-y from the Polish Jazz series, one of my kind of, I won't say guilty pleasure, but definitely something I'm always on the lookout for. And but anyway, we'll get to all that. In the meantime, let us go ahead and get legal and let you know you got your ears right here at WWOZ 90.7 FM New Orleans or listening online, WWOZ.org. We got 1 hour left, y'all, so let's see what kind of damage we can do. And here is Kenny Barron. We'll pop on one more time to say farewell, but besides that, we'll keep the music flowing. Thanks again for listening. Be back in a bit.

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All right, some Les McCann right there. A little, some plugged in keyboards and synths and stuff all right there. That was off of his Hustle to Survive release. We heard the opening cut, Us. And we've been keeping everything current on the playlist, so if you want to know what's been going on before this, there was some Hal Galper in there. Make sure you go check it out online, and hopefully that will answer all of your questions. All right, we got a little bit of time left and a lot of more music to play. So in order to fit these next two cuts in, I'm going to have to cut this short. But just wanted to say thank you so much for everybody who reached out. Always good to connect with y'all when you're here. Or when you're listening. So we'll be back in the chair next Thursday to do this all over again. My name is Scott Bourne. Thank you for tuning in. We're going to start this last segment with something, as I mentioned, from a great series called Polish Jazz. The volume all the way up, I think, 80s or 90s or something like that. But we're going to do something from number 61. And each volume would just focus on a specific player or band in that scene. So for volume 61, we'll be celebrating the group Sunship. And this is their album, Follow Us. We're going to hear An Ant as We Know. So y'all stay tuned. Much more in store. Sal will be here at 9. But until then, y'all have a great weekend. Enjoy what's supposed to be some absolutely amazing weather. And we'll see y'all next Thursday. Sounds good.

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I listen to WWOZ as much as possible.

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A po' boy without it is just a sandwich. 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A Beat in New Orleans hosts the New Orleans Rug Cutters at 6. Apple Barrel presents Johnny Master at 10:30. Bayou Bar the Ponch Train welcomes Cryptic featuring Peter Harris, Ricardo Pascal, and Jameson Ross at 8 and 10. BJ's Lounge has Lillian Less and the If Onlys at 9. Blue Nile hosts Where Yat Brass Band at 9. 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Cheeky Wawa hosts Mark Stone presents a Funky Songwriter Summit featuring Lily Lewis, Joe Marcinek, Keiko Kumaki, and more starting at 8. 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Double Dealer at Orpheum Theater has Tiffany Pollock at 9. Fritzl's Jazz Club presents the John Savage Band at 5, Fritzl's All-Star Band with John Zarsky at 8. Good Measure at the Barnett presents 95P featuring Miles Hancock and Peter Varnado at 8. Howlin' Wolf the Den welcomes Orange You Glad at 10. Jackson Barrack presents the Shotgun Jazz Band at 6. Land of Dreams features Bon Bon Vivant at 8. Le Bon Ton Relay has the Soul Rebels at 11. Longview House and Gardens hosts Games in the Garden featuring live music by J. Riley Kane and Knockout Gumbo outdoors starting at 5. Mahogany Jazz Hall has the New Orleans Kettle Hoodles at 6, Jameel Sharif's New Orleans Extravaganza at 8. The Maple Leaf presents Booker and Beyond with Yoshitaka Z2 Tushi at 6 and the Johnny Vinakovich Trio with George Porter Jr. and Jun Yamaguchi at 8. The Marigny Opera House has the Gavin Eckler Quartet at 7:30. The New Orleans Jazz and Blues Market hosts LPO Market Nights featuring Flagboy Giz at 7. The New Orleans Pharmacy Museum welcomes Sally Baby's Three Silver Opera outdoors at 7. Preservation Hall has the Preservation All-Stars featuring Wendell Brunius at 5, 6:15, and 7:30. Saturn Bar has Across Phoenix, Basic Printer, and Spirit of the Bear starting at 9. 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Snug Harbor hosts the Victor Goins Quartet for two shows at 7:30 and 9:30. The Spotted Cat presents Genevieve Cook and the Wine and Boys at 6, Jumbo Shrimp at 10. Sunny's welcomes Soul Dopamine at 6. Tipitina's hosts Rock the Rafters, a Cajun and Creole celebration featuring Lost Bayou Ramblers, CeCe Adcock, and the Lafayette Marquise and more starting at 7:30. True South has Patrick Cooper and Mark Carroll at 6. And Vaughn's Lounge features Corey Henry and the Treme Funktet at 10:30. 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

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Hey, this is Sally Young. I want to thank Scott for coming in bright and early like he always does on a Thursday morning. I'm here till 11 a.m. I invite you to stay with me, listen to some great music, mostly centered on New Orleans, but we do go all around the world sometime, just like Louis Armstrong, who's coming up next. 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

And you heard it right here on WWOZ. That was a band, the Lars Ettergren Orchestra, led by Topsy Chapman, had Johnny Lettman, Bill Greenow, Freddie Lonzo, Richard Payne, and Ernie Ellie on drums. Is You Is or Is You Ain't My Baby, right here on WWOZ. And we had heard from Louis Armstrong. By the way, that was 2016. We rolled all the way back to 1931 for Louis Armstrong's Blue Again. Again, right here on the Traditional Jazz Show on WWOZ 90.7 FM, and of course WWOZ.org on the web, as you all probably know if you're already listening. But stay tuned, because I got Cyril Amé in a record that she did with Adonis Rose. I'm playing the title track. This is from 2021, Petite Fleur, right here on WWOZ. I'm Sally Young, Traditional Jazz. Again, stay tuned to 11 a.m. New Orleans time.

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Yeah, wade in the river. Well, I am looking at the river, the Mississippi River, that is, right over the Natchez steamboat, watching the river traffic go by, ferries crossing the water. Beautiful, beautiful view that we've got up here at WWOZ. And that was Dejan's Olympia Brass Band, of course, from 2008 on Mardi Gras Records, Wade in the River. Name of that tune, Rene Netto. We don't hear from him too often, but Rene Netto's Miss New Orleans came from a self-titled independent CD, Rene Netto, right here. One of Al Hurt's last clarinetist. Beautiful, beautiful multi-instrumentalist. Sadly, he's passed away, but we still love to play his music. Rene Netto, y'all. Roderick Pollan, before that, from Old to New. He did a record in 2024. And that was Yolinda, Kiki Phillips, with Them Their Eyes. And Cyril Amé, with Adonis Rose, Cyril Amé, rather. And the Nojo, New Orleans Jazz Orchestra, did Petite Floor from a record that they did titled Petite Floor. So now it's time to wish a couple of happy birthdays. I know there's many out there, but I would like to extend birthday wishes first to Haruka Kikuchi, resident of New Orleans, originally from Japan. In 2020, she did a song titled The Mooch. We're going to play that in a second, and I'm going to follow that up by Dr. Michael Torregano, who's also having a birthday today. If you see them, wish them a happy birthday. His record is from 2018. It's titled For Your Ears Only, and we're going to play it when my dreamboat comes home. Right here. Happy birthday, Haruka Kikuchi and Michael Torregano. Right here on WWOZ, sending you birthday wishes from Sally Young, traditional jazz on a Thursday morning.

0: And once again, wishing a happy birthday to Dr. Michael Torrigano and Haruka Kikuchi. We just played When My Dream Boat Comes Home. That was Michael Torrigano. And the Mooch. That was the trombone interpretation of Haruka Kikuchi. She did that in 2020, and Michael's tune was from 2018. Happy birthday to both of you and anyone else out there. Hope I didn't miss you. Next up on WWOZ, this is Traditional Jazz, by the way, on Thursday morning. I'm Sally Young, and I've got Trevor Richards, all the way from the UK, drummer from the UK, along with our very own Charlie Gabriel, doing It's a Sin to Tell a Lie, right here on WWOZ.
1: My name is Charlie Gabriel. I'm from New Orleans, and I play clarinet and saxophone on this album, and I want to thank the fellas for having me do this particular song, It's a Sin to Tell a Lie. I hope you enjoy it, because I enjoy doing it for you.

0: right.
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And we were just listening to Clarence Jolly Johnson. Before that, Steve Pistorius with Blame It on the Blues. Make Me a Pallet on the Floor was by Tom Sankton from his City of a Million Dreams CD. And Lillian Boutte, the wonderful Lillian, brought us A Fine Romance. I think we started way back with another Topsy Chapman tune, Out of Nowhere. We've been playing music for a while because I got a special guest in the house, and we've been getting things ready. I want to let you know I'm going to play a tune by him, see if you can guess who it is. And we'll be back in a moment. Very special guest right here on WWOZ Traditional Jazz on a Thursday morning with Sally Young.

0: Well, in case you didn't guess, that was Devel Crawford right here on WWOZ. And I've got Devel sitting in the studio with me right now. Good morning, Devel.
1: Good morning, sweetheart. How's it going?
0: Going great. Even better since you got here.
1: Well, you know, I'm trying to come around New Orleans, hang out, eat some beignets and play a little music and let people know that I'm doing okay.
0: It's always good to see.
1: Yeah. It's been to a lot of people asking, you know, about me because I've had to. I couldn't make some performances, but I'm here for two performances, right? This weekend.
0: Okay.
1: And one is the Funk Fest, the NOLA Funk Fest. I wanted to stop by to invite everybody to that because I think it's a special thing. It's a tribute to Alan Toussaint. And anytime for me that I get a chance to honor him and play his music, and especially in New Orleans where I'll see his family, Allison and Reg and the kids and the, you know, and then all of you people, beautiful people, then I think that's worth talking about. It's exciting for me to come back here and play his music, right?
0: Absolutely.
1: And so there'll be Irma on the festival, on the set, Irma Thomas, of course, John Boutte, John Gross, Neil Francis and myself, and we're playing with Alan's band, all those guys, you know.
0: Wow.
1: So it's a thing, man, you know. I believe Erica Falls is there, too, I believe. So it's a whole thing. Why don't we celebrate, you know, these guys and just not, they need streets, they need monuments, they need all of these things.
0: Well, he got his street.
1: He has his street. We're waiting for the monument. We're waiting for his and Fats and Dr. John's and all of that. You know,
0: I agree.
1: I'm here for that. I'm going to have a wonderful time. I'm up to performing, and I've been doing little. I played Snug Harbor when I got here, but I only did two songs. I thought it was okay. My little fingers worked. You know, they hadn't worked in a long, long time.
0: But, they worked.
1: Well,
0: they worked. I'm glad to see them working.
1: But they'll work on Friday. No. When's the Funk Fest? The Funk Fest is Saturday. Here's the thing. The Funk Fest is Saturday.
0: This Saturday.
1: I think it goes on all day. I don't know. Check your websites or check whatever. But my main concern is the Allen thing. Starts at 8 to, about, I think, 9 or 9:30. And, you know, yeah, come there. I've got two things to talk about. I'm going to segue into one just for a second. We'll talk about it later.
0: Sure.
1: But I'm also here for the Praise on the Bayou Festival. That's a whole deal now.
0: Mm-hmm.
1: And that is the same day.
0: Tell us about that.
1: That's a little early. I'm going to tell you about it after. You said you wanted to play a song.
0: You're going to play a song?
1: Yeah. That's the same day. I do know that. I have it all written down in front of me, and I have to look at things every day, three or four times.
0: Let's play a song, and then we'll come back with the Praise Fest. But we're talking Funk Fest. Got Devel Crawford in the studio.
1: You can praise and then go get funky.
0: I like that.
1: Or have a funky praise. I know people that do that in the churches.
0: That'll work.
1: They do the Holy Ghost dance. A little funky, you know.
0: Yeah. Very good. Okay, so let's play a song, and we're going to come right back again, Devel Crawford, in the studio.
1: I hope it's a good one, everybody. Don't know.
0: let's
1: see what she picks up.
0: You want to do Creole Man?
1: Well, you can do that if you'd like.
0: What would you like?
1: No, go ahead. You named it. Go ahead, girl.
0: Okay.
1: It's your radio show. I'm a piano player. You know what I mean?
0: But you're my guest, and, you know, guests have a priority on picking their songs. So, okay, Creole Man, this is Devel Crawford. He's in the house, y'all. So stay tuned to WWOZ Traditional Jazz on a Thursday morning with Sally Young.

0: And we're listening to Devel Crawford right here on WWOZ with my buddy. Is this a debut performance?
1: How are you?
0: Is this a debut performance?
1: This is a debut performance of that song. And, yeah, there we are. It is a debut performance of that song. And I think there's another one right after that.
0: Okay.
1: Right after that they're going to play. And that is from an album coming out.
0: Not released yet.
1: Not released yet. So you're the first person in the world that's played it. Right?
0: That's so cool.
1: Here we go.
0: Thanks for bringing
1: the
0: it.
1: The title track, I believe, is Lost Up in Loving You. Let's hear a little bit of that.
0: You ready? Okay, we're going to fade. Go to the

0: And we've been listening to Devel Crawford with Pearls. Brand new, about to be released. This is a debut performance right here on WWOZ. Hope you've been listening, because we started way back when with Creole Man, and then we played three songs from Devel's soon to be released. Is that? Oh, it's continuing to play. There we go. So, Devel.
1: Yeah.
0: You got a Praise Fest coming on?
1: First of all, thanks for playing that new album. You're the first person to play it in the world. Okay. So I'm happy about that. I'm here this weekend for the Praise Festival as well. That's a festival, the Praise Festival on the Bayou, which was started and founded by my very good friend. We've been friends since I was 15 years old and he was 15 years old, something like that.
0: Wow. So mm-hmm.
1: A pretty long time.
0: A little bit of time, yeah.
1: Yeah. Bishop Ryan Warner, and he's had this festival in New Orleans right there on the Bayou for 17 years. Can you believe that? Gospel festival, free to the public for 17 years, and he's had some great artists. And I've never been able to come down to play it. And this year I told him months and months ago, I said, you know what? I'm coming down there to play the festival. I'm going to come to the radio, come to the television. So we want to support our local artists, but we also want to support those festivals that are important to our community. Gospel is a big part. It's just as important as our traditional jazz legacy, our R&B and funk legacy. Gospel here, if not only for Mahalia Jackson.
0: Yes,
1: right?
0: Indeed.
1: Think about that. If not only for Mahalia Jackson, but then we are moving on up. We've had Albert Hadley and the Gospel Soul Children and that legacy that Albert had. We've had world-renowned Moses Hogan, the most famous black composer of his time for American choral music. So when you think about all of that, the quartet music, Reverend Dejean over at Ebenezer, and now Bishop Martin, who is our living legend, Bishop Paul S. Martin, our living legend. And there's so many other young people. I wanted to come on the radio and give gospel as a whole, because I'm grateful for that part of my life. Mm-hmm. What gospel music and what Christian music, not only gospel, but Christian and spiritual music has done for me. We all carry it. I carry it. Trombone Shorty carries it, right? John Baptiste carries it. Big Frida carries it. It has touched all of our lives in the beginning of our career. So the most that I thought I could do back was come here and sort of give back, play this festival, come and talk about it, how important it is. And who doesn't want to praise the Lord on the Bayou? What is that about, right? And this has been going on for 17 years. We have some legends from here and some new people, Walter Tardy and friends. We have the All for One Brass Band even coming out there to play and praise God. You know our brass band boys know how to praise. You know that. Mm-hmm. Yeah, mm-hmm. That's in the tradition. We have True Vine Baptist Church. I used to, I started off at True Vine going down there and off of Gallup Street and just moving whoever on the organ, moving them off. And my friends Ryan and I, Bishop, would come and just take over the service. So they're going to be there. New Hope Mass Choir. Ikea Neville's one of our children. Pastor Tyrone Jefferson in the Tab. Lawrence Mercadell. Arthur Clayton. We have some out-of-town guests coming. Ron Hadley and Stephen Stiles from in Palms and Psalms. I said Palms and Psalms. So, come out. It is free. And then after you praise, listen to this. After you praise, you know, we do that here. We dance. And after you praise and you praise the Lord, you keep the Lord with you. And then you go over to support the Funk Fest and to remember our great Alan Toussaint. Mm-hmm. That day. So I'm telling people, hey, do it all. Have a weekend of it all.
0: That's what we try
1: if
0: to
1: I'm
0: do.
1: Here to mm-hmm. do it, and I have not been feeling my best at all for quite some time, but if I'm here to do it, I think the whole city should come out and do that. I want to see all of your beautiful faces. Everybody, they try to hug me when I go out and play. Don't hug me. Don't do that. You know, I'm scared. But you can wave and smile and give me a high five and everybody else. And I'm hanging out at the Gospel Fest Friday.
0: Okay.
1: Saturday, some mm-hmm. of course I want to play, and I'm going to be out there Sunday just hanging out, sitting down and praising. So, and I'll be at the Funk Fest as well.
0: Okay. All right. Well, we're about running out of time for this edition of Traditional Jazz, and I'm really happy to have this very special guest.
1: I'm glad we're running out of time.
0: Devel Crawford in the house. You need beignets? Well, they're right down
1: beignets
0: the street.
1: And coffee.
0: They're right down the street. We can get you coffee here, but we'll get the beignets.
1: Oh, now I have to say this before.
0: Oh, one more
1: because,
0: thing. One more
1: because
0: thing.
1: Because my producer promoter is sitting here all the way from Paris, France, and if I don't say that new album is coming out when that you heard.
2: It's March 7th.
1: March 7th.
0: March 7th. That's
1: yes,
0: right.
1: On Artwork Records. Artworks in Paris, France, all the way from Europe. But you'll be able to get it wherever. It's a good ballad record.
0: Mm-hmm.
1: So, yeah. And, okay. And the producer is here. Go ahead. And
0: what's his name?
1: He can say it. So he can talk to himself.
0: Introduce yourself.
3: I'm Sébastien. I'm coming from Paris. I had the privilege to have that journey with Davel, 3 years in the making for doing that record. We did that record in Belgium at ICP Studio with a great European musician. And it's, you know, when you have that meeting between people from all over the world with very different culture, I think it's a good representation of what New Orleans is all about. Like a place where everybody's meet and everybody's different, but we are all together for the music. So,
1: yeah,
3: that's the beauty of that recording and that beauty of that friendship with Davel.
0: And I'm
3: very, very humble and very proud to have the trust of Davel for that journey.
1: Oh,
0: well, I'm glad to have debuted three of the songs
1: cry.
0: From this record, and I can't wait for it to come out. And you got to come back when it comes out, and we'll
1: certainly will.
0: Do it all over again. So,
1: will.
0: Hey, Praise Fest, Funk Fest.
1: Mm-hmm.
0: I got a song with you and Dr. John together. We're going to play it to close the show. We're going to close the show, and then we're going to roll right into the New Orleans music show. So
1: you got it.
0: A perfect segue. Thank you, Davel.
1: Oh,
0: thank you, Sébastien,
1: sweetheart.
0: For coming in.
3: Thank you.
1: And I love everybody out there listening, even if I didn't play any traditional music this time.
0: It's okay. When you
1: still
0: come
1: love
0: in,
1: you.
0: We play what you want. So, okay, Davel Crawford, this is Sally Young signing out. Y'all have a great week. And here's Davel Crawford with Dr. John in Giacomo. See you next week. Get out to those festivals, y'all. It'll be a great time. And the weather's supposed to be great.

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A po' boy without it is just a sandwich. Here are the shows for today. 30 by 90 has Decatur Radio at 6, Kim and the Wind at 9. 4141 NOLA features John Roniger at 6:30. A Beat in New Orleans hosts the New Orleans Rug Cutters at 6. Apple Barrel presents Johnny Master at 10:30. Bayou Bar the Ponch Train welcomes Cryptic featuring Peter Harris, Ricardo Pascal, and Jameson Ross at 8 and 10. BJ's Lounge has Lillian Les and the If Onlys at 9. Blue Nile hosts Where Yat Brass Band at 9. The Broadside has Government Magic featuring the 2026 Failibration Birthday Tribute to Fela Kuti outdoors at 8. 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Cafe Negril welcomes Blues at Work with Phil Breen at 6, Sierra Green at 10. Cheeky Wawa hosts Mark Stone presents a Funky Songwriter Summit featuring Lily Lewis, Joe Marsnick, Kei Kukumaki, and more starting at 8. DBA has Ethan Santos at 6, the Vegas Cola Band at 9. Double Dealer at Orpheum Theater has Tiffany Pollock at 9. Fritzl's Jazz Club presents the John Savage Band at 5, Fritzl's All-Star Band with John Zarsky at 8. Good Measure at the Barnett presents 95P featuring Miles Hancock and Peter Barnado at 8. Howling Wolf the Den welcomes Orange You Glad at 10. Jackson Barrick presents the Shotgun Jazz Band at 6. Land of Dreams features Bon Bon Vivant at 8. Le Bon Ton Relais has the Soul Rebels at 11. Longview House and Gardens hosts Games in the Garden featuring live music by J. Riley Kane and Knockout Gumbo outdoors starting at 5. Mahogany Jazz Hall has the New Orleans Kettle Hulas at 6, Jameel Sharif's New Orleans Extravaganza at 8. The Maple Leaf presents Booker and Beyond with Yoshitaka Z2 Tushi at 6, and the Johnny Vinakovich Trio with George Porter Jr. and Jun Yamaguchi at 8. The Marigny Opera House has the Gavin Eckler Quartet at 7:30. The New Orleans Jazz and Blues Market hosts LPO Market Nights featuring Flagboy Giz at 7. The New Orleans Pharmacy Museum welcomes Sally Baby's Three Silver Opera outdoors at 7. Preservation Hall has the Preservation All-Stars featuring Wendell Bernius at 5, 6:15, and 7:30. Saturn Bar has Across Phoenix, Basic Printer, and Spirit of the Bear starting at 9. 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The Spotted Cat presents Genevieve Cook and the Wine and Boys at 6, Jumbo Shrimp at 10. Sunny's welcomes Soul Dopamine at 6. Tipitina's hosts Rock the Rafters, a Cajun and Creole celebration featuring Lost Bayou Ramblers, CeCe Adcock, and the Lafayette Marquise and more starting at 7:30. True South has Patrick Cooper and Mark Carroll at 6. And Vaughn's Lounge features Corey Henry and the Treme Funktet at 10:30. 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

All right, y'all, you're listening to WWOZ 90.7 FM, right here in New Orleans, Louisiana, perched from the fifth floor of the Jack Spurrian beautiful studio appointed by the Hellas Foundation, overlooking the beautiful Mississippi River. I want to thank Sally Young, DeVell Crawford, and all the beautiful people making the traditional jazz show on Thursdays do its thing. We roll in from 11 to 2, bringing you New Orleans music. My name is Michael Dominici, and we just heard music from Alex Chilton. Start off the morning with Don't Let the Sun Catch You Crying. James Carroll Booker before that with On the Sunny Side of the Street. And here's another Alex Chilton tune that he had a nice cover of What's Your Sign, Girl?

0: little set of music from the great Alex Chilton to start off our Thursday morning New Orleans music show. I want to send it out to OZ superfan Gail. Loves Alex Chilton. I love playing it for you. And that was Autumn in New York from Live in Anvers. Sure miss Alex. And before that, we heard With a Girl Like You, What's Your Sign, and Don't Let the Sun Catch You Crying. Up next, we're going to play another set of music from another great local artist. Friday night, tomorrow night, you can catch him doing a wonderful Hammond B3 funk set over at Chicky Wawa. John Papa Gros coming at you next. Let's listen to a few tunes from the great one.
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music there from John Papa Gross from his most recent recording, Giants, doing Levon Helm's Hurricane. John Papa Gross performing over at Chickiwawa tomorrow night. Most recent recording, Giants, doing Levon Helm's Hurricane. John Papa Gross performing over at

0: Beautiful music from Mark Paradis. This is the title track from his brand new record, Sea of Tranquility. Right here on WWOZ, the New Orleans Music Show. And Mark is performing over at, let's see here, at the Maple Leaf with his trio. And also at BMAX and also at Snug Harper with his band of Desert Nudes this weekend as well. 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And speaking of Sea of Tranquility, it's gorgeous out here today on the Mississippi River. That golden autumn light's hitting it just right. Great day for a long walk.
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Hello, Guardians of the Groove. This is Beth Arroyo-Utterback, General Manager of WWOZ. 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

0: Yeah, two lovely tunes from Tank and the Bangas. Café du Monde, one of the originals, and the classic I'll Be Seeing You. Right here on the New Orleans Music Show with your host Michael Dominici. Let's get in some new music. A really gorgeous recording from Branford Marsalis and Diane Reeves doing their tribute to John Coltrane, Johnny Hartman. And this is a timeless tune called Autumn Serenade coming at you next.
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0: Oye, Clark, ¿vamos a almorzar?
1: 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I'm hungry enough to bite a mule.
0: Bueno, ¿a dónde te gustaría ir?
1: Well, let's go up to Harlem, man. Let's go up to Fat Mama's Soul Food.
0: Ven acá, ¿no quieres ir al foro de los Four Seasons?
1: No, no, no Seasons, baby.
0: ¿Qué tal a la Fonda del Sol?
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0: Bueno, bueno, y entonces, ¿a dónde quieres ir entonces?
1: Uptown, I'm trying to tell you, man. I got a cab waiting out here. Spanish rice is
0: the thing. Oye, City, muy buena idea. ¿Cuál es la receta del Spanish rice?
1: Spanish rice, man?
0: Sí.
1: Oh, man, it's a gas. You get your big batch of rice and you cook it up, you boil it, you dig?
0: Mm-hmm.
1: Then you saute the onions and you get your green pepper and chop it up real fine. And get you some celery, too. Chop it up the same way.
0: Wow.
1: And then you get you some oil and you mix all this jive up. You don't have to use oil if you don't want. A lot of people use fat back, you know?
0: Oh, you give it
1: and you put some mushroom in there, too. Get some tomato sauce and some of that paprika and make it nice and red and colored. You know, get some hot peppers and Tabasco. You put some salt and you grind up some beef in there.
0: Wow.
1: And get you some oregano. And, man, you talk about some crazy eating. Ooh.
0: Yo estoy listo ya cuando tú quieras.
1: Come on, let's go.
0: Tú quieras, vamos.
1: Can't wait now.

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1: 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This is the New Orleans Music Show with your host, Michael Dominici. I'm in a room full of musicians. We're about to perform live in just a few moments. We just heard music there from Pedro Martinez with Wynton Marsalis and Tell Mary. And before that, a set of music from Clark Terry and Chico Ofero from their recording from 1968 called Spanish Rice. Some New Yorican jazz with some New Orleans flavor because the trumpeter Joe Newman was also in that ensemble from 1968, Spanish Rice. Heard a couple of tracks from that. And I have a room full of musicians. They're about to perform live and want to welcome them all to WWOZ. How are y'all doing today?
2: We're doing great.
3: For work.
2: Yeah. Thank you, Michael, for having us today here.
1: All right. Well, please introduce everybody.
2: Oh, so I'm Fermín Ceballos. I'm producer, creator of the Dominica Nola Fest, and Socorro Brand. It's part of the festival, too, and operation management. She's not here, but I'm here to introduce to everyone. So we have here the teachers and part of the band, Orchestra San Agustin de Jesus from Dominican Republic, and we came to perform. And the rest of the band is not here at the studio because of space, but they're representing the orchestra. We got Jan on the trumpet. We got Jorge on the trombone. We got Pablo on trumpet and guira. And also have Darlene on the bass. And here we are, Merengue 4. We have Fermín Ceballos, Ivan Alexander, and Israel Cedeño. So we're blending the band to represent. But remember, on Saturday, October 17th at the New Orleans Jazz Museum, the entire orchestra of the Dominican Republic, 21 members, will be there playing live for all of you.
1: Over at the New Orleans Jazz Museum at 3 and 6, correct?
2: Yes, the first set is at 3 p.m. and the second at 6 p.m.
1: All right, we hear some live music right here on WWOZ.
2: Oh, okay.
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0: 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Live music right here on WWOZ. 90.7 FM, the New Orleans Music Show with your host, Michael Dominici. Again, Furman, how you doing today?
1: We're doing great. We're so happy.
0: Man, it sounds amazing.
1: Thank you. I'm glad that you and her love it. So, yeah, we're so happy to be here with you, sharing our love for music and also our sound. And this is the fourth year of the festival, and we are so honored and so happy to have this entire band from the Dominican Republic. They travel thousands of miles to be here. So for us, we'll be a very grateful to see everyone at the New Orleans Jazz Museum on Saturday from 11 a.m. until 7:30 p.m. enjoying our festival. We showcase the Dominican Republic's culture in an inclusive way, educational way, and it's kind of, how can I tell you? So it's very cool because it's inclusive, it's education, but it's a fun way too. So, and then we embrace to everyone to come. It's a free festival. We are accepting donation at the door because every year after the festival, we go back to the Dominican Republic to donate instruments and art supplies to a school with low income in DR. And also, we find orchestra Agustin de Jesus in that mission this year. We went to Monte Plata, and they're from Monte Plata, and the state of Monte Plata in Dominican Republic, and we find out this beautiful and great orchestra, and we start all the process to get the visa. So we want to say thank you to the consulate and embassy of U.S. in Dominican Republic for giving the visa to 25, 27 people to come here and perform. So we got to say that. And we got to say to the community of Monte Plata that they fundraised to be here. They did a lot of things to come here to New Orleans and perform. And this is a dream for them, and it's a dream for us, because as a musician, they know and they play a little bit of jazz. So to be in the city of New Orleans is a dream came true. So I think we need, and as a community, to support them, that initiative.
0: Absolutely. Now, you were telling me earlier, these are students?
1: Yeah, they are students. They are for the national school system. That school, Centro en Arte Ascensión Nicole Art Center, is well known because it's the root of, they found it as an art in music. So years and years ago, so those kids from like young or too little, they start building them's career in music. So for that reason, as a young age, they can play our merengue or jazz or any other Caribbean rhythm with that, with so much passion and knowledge. So this is why they are very great. And it's like few orchestra like this in the Dominican Republic. There's not too many. So for us, it's an honor that they here. And it's incredible because from the master to the younger one, all of them, they play like a very good. So you hear it.
0: Yes, absolutely. So,
1: and I believe so that, you know, your radio and all your followers are listening now. So it's an honor for us.
0: Absolutely.
1: To celebrate the Hispanic Heritage Month and as a Dominican to be part of that heritage and celebrate it this way. It's amazing.
0: And once again, this is Saturday over at the New Orleans Jazz Museum. Two sets, 3 p.m. and 6 p.m.
1: See, so thank you, Michael. I want to say that we have more artists. So we have different artists. We have like a Mexican artist, and all the others are and Dominican artists. So we have local artists and international artists. We're highlighting them, but we have the entire lineup that people can come and enjoy. And also Dominican Republic's food, Honduran food, Nicaraguan food, Mexican food. So
0: wow.
1: It's very, very diverse. I hope you and Jorge can come and join us.
0: Well, thank you so much for the invitation, and we're looking forward to hearing more of it. But we have another taste of some more live music right at you now.
1: Yeah, before I go, I want to say thank you one more time to my bandmates and friends and partner in music for a long time, to Ivan Alexander. He's an incredible percussion player, and Israel Cedeño is a multi-instrumentalist. Yeah, who's been around with we together for a long time. They're a great supporter, and I got to say that. So thank you so much.
0: Thank you so much.
1: Okay, I think we're going to do the Salgodones. Okay. Márcalo, maestro. Oh, no. I wasn't ready. It's my fault. It's live. So, can be a little bit more faster? Un poquito más rápido. I think a little bit more faster. I want to dance. Un poquito más rápido, audiencia. A little bit more.

us. See you this Saturday, October 17th, at the New Orleans Jazz Museum from 11 a.m. until 7:30 p.m. Thank you, WWOC. Thank you, Jorge, and the entire team. Thank you for having us.

All right. All right. You are listening to WWOZ 90.7 FM on your radio dial. And we're going to take you right back into the studio and hear some more music from Clarence Garlow with his classic Le Bon Temps Roulé.

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0: All right, classic music from Little Richard, The Girl Can't Help It, recorded right here at Cosmos Studio in New Orleans. We also heard from Tammy Lynn with the AFO Executives from Compendium from 1961, a very historic recording. It should be in your music library. And one of my theme songs, Le Bon Temps Roulé from Clarence Garlow. Another special guest in the house, one of my favorite performers, producers, all around great human beings. And when she comes to OZ, she's bringing it for big events. This is Devil's Night, happening Sunday, October 18th at the Joy Theater. Welcome back to WWOZ, Vivacious Miss Audacious with her Vivacious Burlesque Experience for Halloween, the fifth annual at the Joy Theater. Spectacular. How are you doing?
1: Oh, so great. It's so great to be back, Michael. Such
0: excited.
1: A delight.
0: I'm excited because this is
1: so excited. And we have such an incredible, spectacular show coming up this Sunday at the Joy Theater, as you said, Devil's Night. It's our fifth annual Devil's Night, and we're pulling out all the stops as usual.
0: Of course. And I'm looking at your cast here, and these, you have like several people in your cast that are international burlesque sensations, award-winning Araceli Noce. I know she's been the queen of burlesque several times, Geez Louise, ranked number one burlesque performer in the world at least twice.
1: Yes.
0: Unfortunately, it was during the pandemic, so we need to give her a prop. We need to get her people to really appreciate how talented she is. She's one of my favorites. Also, Mamie Dame, Simone Del Mar, who just also won a Queen of the Tees here in New Orleans.
1: Yeah, she's our reigning queen.
0: Isn't that amazing? What a cast you have. And then two of my favorite characters in New Orleans, Stanley Roy and Serena Hellfire. I know they're going to bring it because they're into the spooky season. They carry the torch all year long.
1: Oh, absolutely.
0: But this is when it's their time, right?
1: They're the dyed-in-the-wool ghoulies, and I'm so excited to have them. This is their Vivacious Burlesque Experience debut, and something really special is happening, because one thing that I really love about the show is we have the big stage, we have, you know, high-level razzle-dazzle, ensemble acts, but what we've never done before is have an ensemble vocalist act.
0: Ooh.
1: So we'll have Stanley Roy, Zarina Hellfire, and Lola Van Ella, who is always our MC, doing a trio medley of song and fright. And it's going to be really, really wild and haunting and beautiful. And I've gotten a little sneak peeks on some of the rehearsals. And it's a really memorable, iconic song. And I'm just so delighted to experience the audience, see what they have in store.
0: Now, I know you've lived here for a while, but tell us about, you know, being a performer during Halloween in New Orleans. I always feel like Halloween season is sort of like Mardi Gras Jr. And but it's a specialized thing, and New Orleans really does Halloween right. And you are having this event just a couple weeks before Halloween, kind of like to really get you in the mood, right?
1: Yeah, we're kicking it off. And something that I love about Halloween, and especially in as it pertains to the Vivacious Burlesque Experience, is this is a holiday where the fantastic is a de rigueur, if you will, you know, and we have just a high level of fantasy, of spectacle, and you see that whether it's in the streets of New Orleans, whether it's civilians getting ready for their holiday month, you know, because people take spooky season very seriously, and

0: So a lot of folks, you know, as soon as the summer winds down, they're like, it's our time. And so it's such a delight to be a part of that. And I really do think that Halloween is second only to Mardi Gras in New Orleans. And I think it really offers an opportunity for us to explore a wide range of characters, and especially in the burlesque realm, things often are a little bit more sunshiny, and so it's also really incredible to see moodier themes kind of emerge. Right.
1: Well, I like what you've done at the Joy Theater, because, you know, a lot of the performers play at Always and those smaller venues around town, but when you perform at the Joy, it really gives you all a lot more dimensions and options for really spectacle type of performance. And you have some special guests doing some really great things that you brought in for this, right? So tell us about some of those performers.
0: So Dahlia Fatale, this is her second Vivacious Burlesque experience, and she's flying in from Chicago to do some really incredible world-class contortion for us. She'll be doing two numbers, so you get a whole lot of Dahlia. And then we also have Eddie Divas, who's coming in from Houston. And they're a really out-of-this-world aerial entertainer. I was actually reviewing the act that they'll be doing, looking at some video footage, and it's just beyond compare what they're bringing to the stage. The apparatus is very unique, and their skill is unmatched. They're just such a dynamo, and it's a joy to bring them into the mix. And then we have Lauren Meerkat, who hangs from her hair.
1: Yes,
0: and
1: oh my goodness.
0: It's just one of those that I don't think people, you know, a layperson would understand, but you can imagine how wild it is to hang from your hair. So she has this really incredible act that she's created just for Devil's Night, where she's suspended by her hair. She has her aerial spiral apparatus and brings in a little bit of fun. Halloween, it starts out with kind of a cute moment, and then when the reveal happens, you realize what's occurring. You know, her hands are free. She's aloft many feet up, and it's just, I just love it so much.
1: Let's talk about Eddie.
0: Eddie Divas. Yeah, Eddie Divas, you know, they, I first worked with them in Houston and brought them into the mix a number of years ago, and they've really become a staple of the show. And they're somebody who I just reach out to again and again when we have these big shows, because I know they're going to, you know, give 1,000%, and they have that wow factor that I really love to prioritize for these shows.
1: Okay, again, this is Devil's Night at the Joy Theater. We're looking at an 8 o'clock curtain call?
0: Yeah, show's at 8 o'clock, so you can still get your beauty sleep after reveling a little bit with us. It is 18 and up, which is special, because a lot of burlesque events are 21 and up. So if you're the under 21 set and you've been really dying to see a burlesque show, and now is your chance. Yeah, Joy
1: and
0: Theater,
1: I imagine costuming is highly encouraged for this.
0: Oh,
1: event.
0: Highly encouraged. Now, come as you are, but come extra. We'll love that.
1: You know, I usually don't do stuff like this because it's a visual thing, but we got to talk about those fingernails. You were wearing some wicked fingers. I could tell you.
0: Yeah, we can
1: you're
0: do the,
1: serious about this event.
0: The Dolly Parton nail clack. Yes, I have my creature claws that were put on yesterday.
1: Wow.
0: So they're extra long and oil slick, sort of beetle looking green that transitions in the light.
1: All right.
0: So if you want to see these nails live, they are larger than life, and the creature is emerging. And also a fun fact, so I have my creature from the Black Lagoon act, which I bring out every Halloween. But a fun fact, when the movie The Creature from the Black Lagoon first debuted in the 50s, one of the very first world premieres was at the Joy Theater.
1: Wow.
0: So it's been really incredible to bring the creature back to the Joy. This will be the third year that she's at the Joy. Each year I mix it up a little, up the ante, and we have some new costume additions that I'm excited about with the nails front row center.
1: And I know New Orleans people are a little bit on the last minute side, but this show tends to sell out, so you might want to check out audaciousnola.com for tickets. Again, this is the Joy Theater. It's called Devil's Night, 8 p.m. burlesque, and all sorts of extravagant performers that are really going to blow your mind, because I've seen this. This is your fifth year. I've seen all five of them, so I can personally recommend this event because I know it's going to be absolutely spooktacular.
0: Well, thank you so much, Michael.
1: Vivacious Miss Audacious, again, right here in New Orleans, and WWOZ. You'll see her Sunday night over at the Joy Theater. Thank you so much for coming on by.
0: Great pleasure, as always. Thank you.
1: All right, let's get you in some music in the mood here with Dr. John and the Blues Brothers, Season of the Witch. What else?

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Thank you for loving music.

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A po' boy without it is just a sandwich. Here are the shows for today. 30 by 90 has Decatur Radio at 6, Kim and the Wind at 9. 4141 NOLA features John Roniger at 6:30. A Beat in New Orleans hosts the New Orleans Rug Cutters at 6. Apple Barrel presents Johnny Master at 10:30. Bayou Bar, the Ponch Train welcomes Cryptic featuring Peter Harris, Ricardo Pascal, and Jameson Ross at 8 and 10. BJ's Lounge has Lillian Les and the If Onlys at 9. Blue Nile hosts Where Yat Brass Band at 9. The Broadside has Government Magic featuring the 2026 Failabration Birthday Tribute to Fela Kuti outdoors at 8. Bufa's features Tom McDermott with Suzanne Ortner at 7. 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Cafe and Grill welcomes Blues at Work with Phil Breen at 6, Sierra Green at 10. Shaky Wawa hosts Mark Stone presents a Funky Songwriter Summit featuring Lily Lewis, Joe Marcinek, Keiko Kumaki, and more starting at 8. DBA has Ethan Santos at 6, the Vegas Cola Band at 9. Double Dealer at Orpheum Theater has Tiffany Pollock at 9. Fritzl's Jazz Club presents the John Savage Band at 5, Fritzl's All-Star Band with John Zarski at 8. Good Measure at the Barnett presents 95P featuring Miles Hancock and Peter Varnado at 8. Howl at the Den welcomes Orange You Glad at 10. Jackson Barrick presents the Shotgun Jazz Band at 6. Land of Dreams features Bon Bon Vivant at 8. Le Bon Ton Relay has the Soul Rebels at 11. Longview House and Gardens hosts Games in the Garden featuring live music by J. Riley Kane and Knockout Gumbo outdoors starting at 5. Mahogany Jazz Hall has the New Orleans Kettle Hoodles at 6, Jameel Sharif's New Orleans Extravaganza at 8. The Maple Leaf presents Booker and Beyond with Yoshitaka Z2 Tushi at 6, and the Johnny Vodakovich Trio with George Porter Jr. and Jun Yamaguchi at 8. The Marigny Opera House has the Gavin Eckler Quartet at 7:30. The New Orleans Jazz and Blues Market hosts LPO Market Nights featuring Flagboy Giz at 7. The New Orleans Pharmacy Museum welcomes Sally Baby's Three Silver Opera outdoors at 7. Preservation Hall has the Preservation All-Stars featuring Wendell Bernius at 5, 6:15, and 7:30. Saturn Bar has Across Phoenix, Basic Printer, and Spirit of the Bear starting at 9. 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The Spotted Cat presents Genevieve Cook and the Wine and Boys at 6, Jumbo Shrimp at 10. Sunny's welcomes Soul Dopamine at 6. 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True South has Patrick Cooper and Mark Carroll at 6. 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

Hey, this is Johnny Vodakovich, and I love to play the drums. And I know what sounds good. The sounds of New Orleans you hearing are coming from WWOZ 90.7 FM.

0: on the J. I'll take a train with chicory, roasted with hickory. I love coffee.
1: All right, you are listening to WWOZ 90.7 FM, and this is the New Orleans Music Show, and the special guests continue, one of my very favorite human beings, performers, all that. I want to welcome back to WWOZ the one and only King Robustus, as of 2026, Johnny Vodakovich. Welcome back to WWOZ. How are you doing?
2: I'm doing great, better since I've seen you.
1: All right. We love that. There's so much going on in New Orleans, but there's Johnny Vodakovich happening all over. Tonight, playing at the Maple Leaf with June Yamagishi and also the great George Porter Jr. But you also have some more brand new music with Nola Tet that just came out. And I'm looking at this gorgeous vinyl, great picture of your band, of Brian Haas, Mike Dillon, James Singleton, and Johnny V. Something to relax with. Now, I understand that was a thing that you did with this recording. You insisted on having this recorded in Tulsa. What's going on in Tulsa with Johnny Vodakovich? You know, I know you wanted to have this at a special venue. So tell me about that.
2: Well, we went to Tulsa to play a while back, and the vibe was really good at the place. The music was really good. The people were really good. And it just felt really good, you know. Then we did it again, you know, when Darren played, and felt the same. So we thought that, especially Brian, you know, thought that it'd be a good idea to record that. So we did.
1: Right, a place called the Lowdown in Tulsa, Oklahoma.
2: Yeah, the Lowdown.
1: Right. And this is a great new recording that you guys put out. You've been together for a while now. Also, I should mention that this recording was made possible by a grant from the Threadhead Foundation, which has done really remarkable things for New Orleans musicians over the last 20 or so years here in the city. So it's great to have that local support. But, you know, in Tulsa, from what Brian told me last time he was here, it's like at Tulsa, you guys are treated like rock stars, which I love. You touch down, people there see y'all, and they're very welcoming at the venue, and I love that for you. I love that you get a taste of New Orleans and Tulsa. That's a good vibe. Johnny Vodakovich, our special guest here at WWOZ. Well, without further ado, let's play a track from this one. This is a tune that James Singleton composed called Black Pencil. We're going to play that. We'll come back and talk to Johnny Vodakovich right here on WWOZ.

0: 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Ah, yeah.
1: All right. You are listening to WWOZ. We're riding shotgun with the great Johnny Vodakovich. And he's going to be performing tonight at the Maple Leaf with Junior Amagishi and George Porter Jr. But tomorrow night is a big deal over at Snug Harbor. It's their record release for the Nolotet, Brian Haas, Mike Dillon, James Singleton, Johnny V. Their brand new record, and I mean record because we heard that snap and the crackle and the pop on that vinyl, something to relax with. Johnny V right here at WWOZ. And, you know, Johnny, you've played with so many luminaries and your group, you know, with the quintessential rhythm section in New Orleans is yourself, James, and Torkanowski. Y'all just played at the Columns, and y'all have recorded with so many legends throughout your career, including Professor Longhair. You've recorded with the great James Booker, Johnny Adams, Professor Longhair, as we just mentioned. You know, of course, Astral Project, a group that's been together as almost as long as the Rolling Stones. So, you know, it's a lot of legacy in those two sticks that you hold in your hand, and the amazing career. You know, one of the things that I really like is the idea that Bobby McFerrin learned his chops here in New Orleans with you guys way back in the day before he became a huge star. And I would have loved to have seen that. And I know you must have been pretty impressed by having somebody like that just rocket off to stardom after playing with you guys way back in the days. Any thoughts on Bobby when you first started out?
2: Well, he's amazing. You know, I mean, the first time I met him, you know, was in Telluride, and both of us were young, you know, and you know, he's just a regular cat, of course, you know, just coming along. And then he popped up in New Orleans, a surprise attack. I was playing down in the quarter with Luther Kent on Bourbon Street, playing at the Absinthe Bar with Trick Bag back in, I think, around 78 or 9, I can't remember, and exactly the date. But Bobby popped in and Astral Project was playing at the time on a stage, and Bobby walked in and said, "Oh yeah, I remember you from Colorado, man."
1: Wow.
2: And I said, "Oh, what you doing here?" He says, "Oh, just, you know, came." And he said, "You know," I said, "Hey, you want to sit in with the band?" Yeah. He said, "Sure." So and Tony says, "Okay, what songs you want to do?" And he says, "Oh, I'll just do whatever y'all do. You know, your songs." And we're like, "Oh, really?" And I said, okay, you know, and we were like doing these weird original songs, you know, half fusion, half bop, you know, and I don't know, but, you know, a beautiful Astral Project concoction. Anyway, you know, he gets up on a bandstand with us, and, you know, he's just he mirrored the heads, you know, he would listen really well and mirror and really just shape the melodies with Steve, with Tony and David at the time. I think David was playing piano. And he really did know the music, you know. I mean, he had that kind of an ear, you know. And so at that moment, he was in the band.
1: I love that.
2: You know, you're in the band, man. So so we worked together. I don't know how long he stayed, maybe a year, maybe, you know, so. And he made all the gigs with us, man, and we played a lot of great stuff, you know?
1: Speaking of great stuff, a fly on the wall stuff again with Professor Longhair, if you will, because not too many people got to play with him, but you did. And I was mentioning to you off mic about you don't really play too much with other percussionists, but you played with Mike Dillon in your band Nolotet, and you played with Uganda Roberts with Professor Longhair. So what's that like when, you know, you're a drummer, you're playing with other percussionists? What's that feel like for you, and how do you respond to that when you're on stage, when you're performing with those guys?
2: Wow. You know, I thought I had an answer, answer for you, but I'm going to change my answer because when you asked a question, well, I mean, when you were talking just now, you described what I played with from from Alfred, Uganda,
1: right,
2: to Mike Dillon, and then I realized what you said, and I said, "Wow, that's like such extreme opposites, you know, and all the beauty lies in between those opposites, you know, just that secret space, you know." Anyway, I'll tell you, I'm going out on you, but anyway, what's it like? You asked me what it's like, you know. Oh, well, I haven't played with a whole lot of percussion players. Now, I play with a lot of conga drum players, you know, you guys that say to put, but anyway, Mike Dillon's a percussionist, if you want, really want,
1: correct,
2: to the highest level, because he don't just, like, he's not into one instrument, he's, like, really clear, he covers a broad base of, he has a broad, big space to color, and he has colors, his paints that he uses, or he knows how to mix them really well and blend his colors with all the things that he has. And to me, he's really a beautiful, you know, he really knows how to paint with percussion instruments.
1: So many, you know, from the tablas, you never know what he's going to do next.
2: And it's very vertical and ponderous and punk, that, you know, very vertical, that kind of feel, you know, you turn right around. And he's been doing this mostly in a lot of years since he's been hanging out with us and some other cats. He'll turn right around, play the vibraphone, and get very lyrical, very horizontal, more melodic and linear and lyrical and cool like that. You know, so he's really, now he's so beautifully rounded, Mike Dillon, right. You know. He's firmly rooted with that vertical, ponderous punk style approach, and he's very lyrical and boppish. Funkish boppish.
1: I like that. Funkish boppish.
2: Oh, yeah.
1: So let's switch
2: gears. He can get like that. You know what I mean?
1: Let's switch gears one time. We're going to play, going to kind of bring it all home here and play James Booker doing Professor Longhair in a medley that you played on. It's going to feature Tico Tico, Papa Was a Rascal, and So Swell When You're Well. Johnny Vodakovich is our special guest. Let's just play it now, and we'll come and talk about it in a second. This is the James Booker medley right here on WWOZ on the New Orleans Music Show with your host, Michael Dominici. Our special guest is Johnny Vodakovich.

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1: All right. And once again, we are listening to WWOZ 90.7 FM on your radio dial, the New Orleans Music Show, with your host, Michael Domenici, with my special guest, Johnny Vodakovich. And we're going down memory lane and listening and learning about all different things. I want to ask you about what this means to you. New Orleans drummer. What is a New Orleans drummer to you? What? How do you fit in the pantheon? How do you feel about New Orleans drumming? What makes it different than, let's say, a guy like Elvin Jones or you know, Art Blakey? What's a New Orleans drummer required to be and to feel in New Orleans?
2: Well, objectively speaking, I would say that, you know, it's, you know, God not only that. Not only has the fundamental things that are really important, like good time, you know, a sense of dynamics, and thirdly importantly, the ability to listen to others and play together, you know, learn how to play with other people, you know, accompaniment.
0: Right.
2: Those three things to me are very important that drummer do, you know. But for me, I think what makes New Orleans drummers special, I think, you know, one of the things, and I think is really the main ingredient to make that call a New Orleans drummer. I think what a New Orleans drummer does for me is he brings happiness to the bandstand.
1: I love that.
2: You know, and he makes the other musicians, he has to spread that, you know, in some way throughout the band, happiness, you know, because if he can do that, man, the band's going to come closer to get together when they start to play, and the groove will be achieved sooner and better and solid and with more love and empathy when everybody's happy.
1: I love that. I also feel like New Orleans drumming correlates with dancing. You know, it's like people go see New Orleans music and they want to dance. And you, the way you play, there's a danceability to it. There's a swing, a lightness, a humor. You know, like, you know, you'll be playing and all of a sudden you start dangling your keys and start playing your keys. And it's not just the drum kit, but everything is musical for a drummer in New Orleans. Herlin Riley playing the pipes over at Snug Harbor. Those are the little things that aren't in the script, you know. And anyways, Johnny, I'm so pleased that you're here. Again, you're playing over at the Maple Leaf tonight with George in June.
2: Yeah.
1: Nola Tet at Snug Harbor. And one last little curveball. You know, we know you as the funky drummer and all these things, but to me, I still think you're one of the great ballad players too. Your work with the brushes, you've created such sublime textures and feelings, and I don't know how you get so much emotion out of the drums, but I'm going to play one of my favorite tunes that you've ever recorded. It's Angel Eyes with James. So you know exactly what I'm talking about. So tell me what you felt playing this song, particular song, the way, you know, the expression of this song is so poignant.
2: Yeah, I know exactly what I felt and where it goes, because the tune is beautiful to begin with, and in the way Booker plays, it's going to break your heart, you know. So when the first note stopped, you know, from the first note of the tune, that big, dark, deep feeling of that the song, you know, makes you feel, because it's so beautiful. You know, from the very first note, it's like sucked me in, you know, and there was no me playing, you know, the music was just playing and I was just there and I was moving, you know. It was because it was the music and the feeling that Booker and the cats in the band, we unite on the song. You know, we all come together, and I think the tune for me is that beautiful. It stands out. You know, ballads, playing brushes, I learned when I was young, and I learned to have I had love for it right away, you know. And so ballads to me are special, you know. Yeah, it's a true test of a drummer, you know, to
1: yes.
2: be able to cool it. Hey, boy, cool it, son. You know.
1: Well, Johnny, it's been our pleasure. So glad to have you here. And
2: okay.
1: Love hearing your music, and I'm glad you're here with us, sharing your insight and your a real special love for music in general, but New Orleans music in particular. And delighted to have you as our guest today. Johnny Vodakovich right here on WWOZ. Again, Maple Leaf tonight, Snug Harbor tomorrow with Nola Tet. 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This is James Booker with James and Johnny. Angel Eyes. What else?

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2: 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We just heard music from an all-star cast. Wow, what a group that is. Featuring George Porter Jr., Ivan Neville, Tony Hall, Angelica, Jelly Joseph, Stanley Moore, Big Sam, and many more. That's a tune called Give It What You Can, Toy Sauce. And, of course, a lot of those artists will be featured over at the New Orleans NOLA Funk Festival this weekend. And we also heard music right before that with Delphia Marcellus and the Uptown Jazz Orchestra featuring Andrew Bayham is playing over at the Preservation Hall, and Tanya Boyd Cannon, and that was I Wish I Knew How It Would Feel to Be Free. We heard from Kevin Clark, trumpeter Kevin Clark, doing Toto's Africa, and then we had a long, extensive interview session with Johnny Vodakovich playing music from James Booker, Nolitet, and others. So hope you've enjoyed the show. We have about 8 or 9 minutes left, and I'm going to leave you in the hands of DJ Giant just a few minutes. But here's another performer that's going to be out there this weekend. This is Erica Falls coming at you next.
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2: Woo! All right, we're going to close out today with Cece Adcock, also performing at the NOLA Funk Fest and other venues this weekend. This is from his very early recording in the late 90s, Cushamel. Until next time, y'all take care. This is New Orleans Music Show with your host, Michael Dominici. I'm going to leave you in the capable hands of DJ Giant next.

0: You know, when the poets speak of love, they use those pretty little words. But when we speak of the blues, we use those high-polluted words like funky, nasty. Down in a ditch. Isn't that right, Dr. Jones?
1: That's right, you got drawers trouble.
0: Well, put down that racing form and listen to me then.

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This is Beth Arroyo-Utterback, General Manager of WWOZ. How does this sound? 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

0: 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A po' boy without it is just a sandwich. Here are the shows for today. 30 by 90 has Decatur Radio at 6, Kim and the Wind at 9. 4141 NOLA features John Roniger at 6:30. A Beat in New Orleans hosts the New Orleans Rug Cutters at 6. Apple Barrel presents Johnny Master at 10:30. Bayou Bar the Ponch Train welcomes Cryptic featuring Peter Harris, Ricardo Pascal, and Jameson Ross at 8 and 10. BJ's Lounge has Lillian Les and the If Onlys at 9. Blue Nile hosts Where Yat Brass Band at 9. The Broadside has Government Magic featuring the 2026 Failabration Birthday Tribute to Fela Kuti outdoors at 8. Bufa's features Tom McDermott with Suzanne Ortner at 7. 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Cafe Negro welcomes Blues at Work with Phil Breen at 6, Sierra Green at 10. Shaky Wawa hosts Mark Stone presents a Funky Songwriter Summit featuring Lily Lewis, Joe Marcinek, Keiko Kumaki, and more starting at 8. DBA has Ethan Santos at 6, the Vegas Cola Band at 9. Double Dealer at Orpheum Theater has Tiffany Pollock at 9. Fritzl's Jazz Club presents the John Savage Band at 5, Fritzl's All-Star Band with John Zarsky at 8. Good Measure at the Barnett presents 95P featuring Miles Hancock and Peter Varnado at 8. Howlin' Wolf the Den welcomes Orange You Glad at 10. Jackson Barrick presents the Shotgun Jazz Band at 6. Land of Dreams features Bon Bon Vivant at 8. Le Bon Ton Relais has the Soul Rebels at 11. Longview House and Gardens hosts Games in the Garden featuring live music by J. Riley Kane and Knockout Gumbo outdoors starting at 5. Mahogany Jazz Hall has the New Orleans Catahoulas at 6, Jameel Sharif's New Orleans Extravaganza at 8. The Maple Leaf presents Booker and Beyond with Yoshitaka Z2-Tushi at 6, and the Johnny Vodakovich Trio with George Porter Jr. and Jun Yamaguchi at 8. The Marigny Opera House has the Gavin Eckler Quartet at 7:30. The New Orleans Jazz and Blues Market hosts LPO Market Nights featuring Flagboy Giz at 7. 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Preservation Hall has the Preservation All-Stars featuring Wendell Bernius at 5, 6:15, and 7:30. Saturn Bar has Across Phoenix, Basic Printer, and Spirit of the Bear starting at 9. 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Snug Harbor hosts the Victor Goins Quartet for two shows at 7:30 and 9:30. The Spotted Cat presents Genevieve Cook and the Wine and Boys at 6, Jumbo Shrimp at 10. Sunny's welcomes Soul Dopamine at 6. Tipitina's hosts Rock the Rafters, a Cajun and Creole celebration featuring Lost Bayou Ramblers, CeCe Adcock, and the Lafayette Marquise and more starting at 7:30. True South has Patrick Cooper and Mark Carroll at 6. And Vaughn's Lounge features Corey Henry and the Treme Funktet at 10:30. 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
1: 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Yes, indeed. DJ Giant shaking your radio. And that track playing in the background is always the one and only, the legend, Mr. Grover Washington Jr. doing a little Mr. Magic. Before that, we had a little Freddie King and talking about the big leg woman. I know her well. Also, we have little Milton doing Your Wife is Cheating on Us. Before that, we had Brother Joe Simon, Your Love. Before that, we had Alvin King doing Let Me Be Your Poisonal Manager. Poisonal. Before that, we had Mr. Chuck Carbo doing Something You Got. Yes, indeed. Before that, we had Freddie King doing Reconsider Me. And kind of middle of our set, we had Brother Sil Johnson doing Trade Secret. Trade Secret. All right, y'all. We're going to get back to the music. And, yeah, we're going to play something kind of hip. Let's see what's going on here. WWZ 90.7 FM, New Orleans, baby.

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0: All right, WWZ 90.7 FM, Mr. Mel Waiters, I got my whiskey. Yes, indeed. Well, it's time for me to get out of here. And DJ Giant, I'm done. But up next, we got the man from Jax. I'm going to be bringing you some jazz from Jax. That's right, jazz from Jax. We had Jax Brewery, and we're working on it over here. Mr. Brother Keith Hill going to bring you some jazz from Jax. Only thing missing is the blue crabs. We got to have the blue crabs. Yeah, little pony. Got to have the pony. Yeah. We were just talking about having a setup in your car. You got to have the ice and all that.
1: Tailgate.
0: That's right. The original tailgate.
2: Support that's for right. 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
0: the bologna sandwich. Ain't nothing wrong with that.
2: Retina.
0: I ain't had a good liver cheese sandwich in a minute. Plans. Yes, indeed.
2: Full insurance offerings
0: well,
2: at
0: the next voice you hear will be Brother Keith Hill. And I'm out of here. I'll see y'all in the morning as my alter ego, the Jazz Police. See y'all later, DJ Giant. I'm out of here.

0: And you're in tune to WWOZ 90.7 FM here in New Orleans. And my name is Keith. And once again, this is Jazz from Jax right here on the Thursday afternoon. And first of all, I'd like to thank DJ Giant for that great set of blues, rhythm and blues, as he always does each and every Thursday. And you can also catch him tomorrow morning, the Jazz Police. laying out that traditional jazz.
1: Blue crab jazz.
0: Yeah. And you'll be at the club tonight, Gerald?
1: Yeah, I'll be there. I'll be over there with the Callahooters tonight.
0: With the Callahooters?
1: Yeah.
0: Oh. And that's the Mahogany Hall on Charter Street.
1: That's
0: yes, right off of Canal Street.
1: That's right.
0: Yes, indeed.
1: Yes, indeed.
0: So we invite you to stay tuned. I'll be here up until 7 p.m., and we got things started with Jamil Sharif with New Orleans 5-4 Steppin'. Up next is the sound of the Marcellus family, and this is Syndrome.

And you're in tune to WWOZ 90.7 FM here in New Orleans. My name is Keith. This is Jazz from Jax right here on a Thursday afternoon. And we just heard some original material composed by Kid Jordan, New Orleans on Kid Jordan. And we heard River Niger and the Improvisational Arts Quartet. And we also heard from Harold Batiste with Harless Laughing, and Karen Shireshi, her brand new single entitled Odyssey. And we started things off with the Marcellus Family and Syndrome. Time right now is 4:42 in the p.m. and I'll be here up until 7 p.m. and invite you to stay tuned. And up next, this is a tune from Frank Morgan, and this is his interpretation of Nefertiti. Let's check it out.

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A po' boy without it is just a sandwich. Here are the shows for today. 30 by 90 has Decatur Radio at 6, Kim and the Wind at 9. 4141 NOLA features John Roniger at 6:30. Abita New Orleans hosts the New Orleans Rug Cutters at 6. Apple Barrel presents Johnny Master at 10:30. Bayou Bar at the Ponch Train welcomes Cryptic, featuring Peter Harris, Ricardo Pascal, and Jameson Ross at 8 and 10. BJ's Lounge has Lillian Less and the If Onlys at 9. Blue Nile hosts Where Yat Brass Band at 9. 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Cafe Negro welcomes Blues at Work with Phil Breen at 6, Sierra Green at 10. Shaky Wawa hosts Mark Stone presents a Funky Songwriter Summit featuring Lily Lewis, Joe Marcinek, Keiko Kumaki, and more starting at 8. DBA has Ethan Santos at 6, the Vegas Cola Band at 9. Double Dealer at Orpheum Theater has Tiffany Pollock at 9. Fritzl's Jazz Club presents the John Savage Brown at 5, Fritzl's All-Star Band with John Zarsky at 8. Good Measure at the Barnett presents 95P featuring Miles Hancock and Peter Varnado at 8. Howlin' Wolf the Den welcomes Orange You Glad at 10. Jackson Barrick presents the Shotgun Jazz Band at 6. Land of Dreams features Bon Bon Vivant at 8. Le Bon Ton Relais has the Soul Rebels at 11. Longview House and Gardens hosts Games in the Garden featuring live music by J. Riley Kane and Knockout Gumbo outdoors starting at 5. Mahogany Jazz Hall has the New Orleans Kettlehulls at 6, Jameel Sharif's New Orleans Extravaganza at 8. The Maple Leaf presents Booker and Beyond with Yoshitaka Z2-Tushi at 6, and the Johnny Vodakovich Trio with George Porter Jr. and Jun Yamaguchi at 8. The Marigny Opera House has the Gavin Eckler Quartet at 7:30. The New Orleans Jazz and Blues Market hosts LPO Market Nights featuring Flagboy Giz at 7. The New Orleans Pharmacy Museum welcomes Sally Baby's Three Silver Opera outdoors at 7. Preservation Hall has the Preservation All-Stars featuring Wendell Bernius at 5, 6:15, and 7:30. Saturn Bar has Across Phoenix, Basic Printer, and Spirit of the Bear starting at 9. 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Snug Harbor hosts the Victor Goins Quartet for two shows at 7:30 and 9:30. The Spotted Cat presents Genevieve Cook and the Wine and Boys at 6, Jumbo Shrimp at 10. Sunny's welcomes Soul Dopamine at 6. Tipitina's hosts Rock the Rafters, a Cajun and Creole celebration featuring Lost Bayou Ramblers, CeCe Adcock, and the Lafayette Marquise and more starting at 7:30. True South has Patrick Cooper and Mark Carroll at 6. And Vaughn's Lounge features Corey Henry and the Treme Funktet at 10:30. 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
2: 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My name is Keith, and this is Jazz from Jax right here on a Thursday. And before the announcement, we heard from Dexter Gordon with his interpretation of Those Were the Days. And we also heard from Wayne Shorter, title cut from The All-Seeing Eye. And Jimmy Smith with Blues and the Abstract Truth. Clarence Gatemouth Brown with 1 o'clock Jump. And Frank Morgan, Don't Get Around Much Anymore. And also at the top of the set, Frank Morgan with Nefertiti. And the time right now is 5:26 in the p.m. And I'll be here up until 7 p.m. So I invite you to stay tuned. And up next, this is something from Christian McBride, Roy Hargrove, and Stephen Scott. And this is taken from the CD entitled Monk's Mood. And this composition is entitled Repetition. Let's check it out.

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2: 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My name is Keith, and this is Jazz from Jax, right here on a Thursday afternoon. Before the announcement, Bill Evans Trio, we heard Milestones. And also from Ramsey Lewis, we heard Waltz for Debbie. And Benny Green, tune entitled This Here. And at the top of the set, a tune entitled Repetition from Christian McBride, Roy Hargrove, and Stephen Scott from the CD Monk's Mood. And it's easing up on that 6 o'clock hour. And up next we have the sound of Herbie Hancock. And this is taken from an early release entitled Thrust. And this is Actual Proof.

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2: How about it, ladies and gentlemen? New Orleans is on. Victor Goins on the tenor saxophone. Brian Blade on the drums. Emil Vanette on the piano. And George French on the bass. Please keep your hands together. And with a big 1991 Jazz Fest cheer, bring to the stage New Orleans' First Lady of Jazz, Miss Jermaine Basil.
3: 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Thank you so very much.

0: Hey, this is Johnny Vidakovic, and I love to play the drums. And I know what sounds good. The sounds of New Orleans you're hearing are coming from WWOZ 90.7 FM.
1: Hello, Guardians of the Groove. This is Beth Arroyo-Utterback, General Manager of WWOZ. 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
2: 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My name is Keith, and this is Jazz from Jax on a Thursday afternoon. And before the announcements, we heard from New Orleans' own Jermaine Basil with Almost Like Being in Love. And we also heard from Jasmia Horn with Nia, and Samara Joy, Reincarnation of a Lovebird. That was Charles Mingus' composition, and Samara pinned some words to it. Very nice. And we also heard from Dizzy Gillespie with Bebop. And the time right now is 6:37 in the p.m., and it's creeping up on that 7 o'clock hour. Coming up at 7 o'clock is Cousin Dimitri with Blues, Rhythm and Blues, and all those rare classics. So we're going to squeeze in a few more tunes. Up next, this is from Gerald Wilson, and it's the Diminished Triangle. And this one is a three-part suite, and this is the second suite entitled Manhattan Blues for Manhattan. Let's check it out.

Once again, you're in tune to WWOZ 90.7 FM here in New Orleans. My name is Keith. It's been a pleasure to be with you once again here on a Thursday afternoon with Jazz from Jax. Until next time, this is Keith saying so long, y'all. Please be safe.

All right. Thank you, Keith Hill, for another great jazz from Jack's Brewery, coming to you every Thursday afternoon from 4 until 7 o'clock. It is now 7 o'clock in the evening. You're listening to WWOZ. I'm your cousin Dimitri with 3 hours of blues, R&B, and New Orleans sounds. Stick around.

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A po' boy without it is just a sandwich. Here are the shows for today. 30 by 90 has Decatur Radio at 6, Kim and the Wind at 9. 4141 NOLA features John Roniger at 6:30. 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BJ's Lounge has Lillian Les and the If Onlys at 9. Blue Nile hosts Where You At Brass Band at 9. 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Cheeky Wawa hosts Mark Stone presents a Funky Songwriter Summit featuring Lily Lewis, Joe Marsnick, Kay Kukumaki, and more starting at 8. DBA has Ethan Santos at 6, the Vegas Cola Band at 9. Double Dealer at Orpheum Theater has Tiffany Pollock at 9. Fritzl's Jazz Club presents the John Savage Band at 5, Fritzl's All-Star Band with John Zarsky at 8. Good Measure at the Barnett presents 95P featuring Miles Hancock and Peter Varnado at 8. Howlin' Wolf the Den welcomes Orange You Glad at 10. Jackson Barrick presents the Shotgun Jazz Band at 6. 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Mahogany Jazz Hall has the New Orleans Kettlehulas at 6, Jameel Sharif's New Orleans Extravaganza at 8. The Maple Leaf presents Booker and Beyond with Yoshitaka Z2 Tushi at 6, and the Johnny Vinakovich Trio with George Porter Jr. and Jun Yamaguchi at 8. The Marigny Opera House has the Gavin Eckler Quartet at 7:30. The New Orleans Jazz